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The story of the year is Gasoline, as are our next band and song on Hard Drive XL, where the honor group of the night is Gas Station Attendants, which I think are only now in New Jersey and Oregon.

0: Welcome to tonight's edition of Hard Drive XL. I'm your host, the Sonic Warrior, Lou Brutus. Sully Erna of Godsmack will be here. I am also going to be chatting with the great Rory Rodriguez of Dayseeker. Elsewhere on the program, it's all about gas and oil. I've got a Poetry Corner look at prices for gas. I've got a rant about petrol drops. 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Because if gas and oil are going to make us miserable, we may as well have some fun with it.
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0: From their new album, 8, that is Shinedown, Safe and Sound on Hard Drive XL. Pretty much in the next year, Shinedown is going to be crisscrossing here in the United States on the road. However, they are going to make their biggest tours overseas in many, many years. So if for some reason you find yourself lucky enough to be in a foreign land, hit someplace like Polestar.com and check ahead to see if there are going to be some rock shows. Take it from me. I've had experience in this. Seeing a concert in a foreign country is always an absolute blast.
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Screen Time is one of the most twisted films ever about the subject of oil. Right after this band, I'll see you on the road later this week with Seven Dust, Atreyu on Hard Drive XL. Rory from Dayseeker will be joining me momentarily, too.

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2: All of our show features tonight are geared towards oil and gasoline. Screen Time has some amazing films, including this Oscar winner from 2007, There Will Be Blood. Daniel Day-Lewis got the Oscar for Best Actor in an amazing role as an early oilman in California, early 20th century, in the dawn of the American petroleum industry. And he is absolutely whacked in this movie. I drink your milkshake. It also won an Oscar for cinematography. It's a beautiful film. It's an insane film. It's a must-see film. From 2007, There Will Be Blood. By the way, I hope you like bowling.
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0: Rory Rodriguez of Dayseeker joins me now, a special guest. You're from Orange County, California, where a ton of great metal and punk comes from, which is kind of weird because it's such a conservative area.
1: It's funny. I feel like the vibe changes just from city to city. And I think I grew up in more Anaheim, Fullerton, Brea, and they are nice areas, but it does feel like it is a little more generally accepting. You know, when I got my neck tattooed, I wasn't like, it's not like when you tour through Alabama and you go into a convenience store and people look at you like you're a demon or something. In California, I think there is this more loose accepting vibe, but you are right. There are pockets in cities like Irvine or maybe Newport Beach where, like, when I was younger, and it's funny, I was trying to get, I used to work in optometry and I was trying to get a job in this city called Irvine. And it's really like, it costs a lot to live there. You can tell it's just filled with a lot of beautiful, rich families. And, it was funny. I didn't even have that many tattoos, but I think I had plugs at the time and I had a forearm tattoo, like barely anything. And the guy hiring me was like, you can't have that showing if you get this job. It's a very conservative crowd here. And yeah, but I don't know. It's funny you say that. I mean, a lot of great bands have come out of here. To me, it really does feel like the city is so dependent on what kind of energy you'll get from the people who live there, like whether it's accepting or whether it's more conservative and kind of strict.

0: Godsmack on Hard Drive XL. Sully Erna of the band joining me a little bit later tonight. Dayseeker before that. Thank you to Rory Rodriguez for joining me tonight. Dayseeker has been kicking ass on the road around the United States this year. Full band shows. However, if you ever get the opportunity to see Rory Rodriguez do a solo acoustic set, take it. I was really surprised. I went to a radio show, Baltimore, Maryland, I think it was last year, and Dayseeker was on the bill, but it turned out to only be Rory. And I was in the photo pit and I'm thinking, oh, how is this going to go? He was absolutely mesmerizing. If you see the chance, take it.
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1: Yeah.
2: All right, Paul's here from MS. 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
3: Yeah, so I got a text from Jason. 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
1: Yeah.
3: I forget to talk about those, but yes, wow. One of the last pairs of headlights I sold to a gentleman with a midsize GM pickup truck, little Canyon. You know, it's got the projector lenses, those little globular-shaped lenses in the low-beam headlight. And so many of the aftermarket LED replacement bulbs for your headlamps aren't engineered well. 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Absolute night and day.
2: Yeah.
3: I mean, you can see where you're going. If you go to the Lucas Lighting website, please do that. Look up your vehicle. They even have the Institute of Highway Safety ratings on the headlamps that are in your vehicle. And you can see the differences there in terms of being able to see far enough that you're not out driving your brakes when you're going highway speeds.
2: Okay.
3: Yeah, there's a lot. Interesting. 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And when you live in Wisconsin, the sun doesn't get very high in the sky and stay out very long this time of year. So super idea, Jason. Get her done.
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0: Something's crawled under his skin and it's time to get it out. Gross, dude. 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
1: As the price of gasoline gets so high, it seems it would be cheaper to run your vehicle on cocaine. Here's a reminder to get every drop you pay for. I always see people who are sloppy at the pump. Common mistakes are they don't put the nozzle in correctly or they pull out too soon. And, you never want to pull out too soon. As it leads to precious petrol piteously poured on the pavement. Don't waste fuel. 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Now milk that hose for freedom in America. Which is incidentally what I ask my girl to do most nights.
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Poetry Corner looks at the price of road tripping in just a moment. But first, the new one from Evanescence, Who Will You Follow, on Hard Drive XL. 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

0: 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Who needs a sports car or SUV when you can't afford no gas? Can't take a road trip when you can't afford another highway car to pass? It's hard to hit the interstate across the land or rock when each trip to the gas pump gives you sticker shock. 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

0: Hard Drive XL music from Ashes to New, Metallica, and Rob Zombie Rock and Roller from his most recent album, The Great Satan. Counting down the days to see Rob with Marilyn Manson on the Twins of Evil tour, but most especially his headlining set at the Full Throttle Saloon, part of the Sturgis Motorcycle Rally in August. I know a number of bikers who are going. None of them are canceling their Sturgis this year because of the gas prices, but I don't think any of them are happy about it. However, there are a number of baby bands who have already canceled their tours because they can't afford the price of gas. This is real stuff affecting us in the rock and roll world. So our best to everybody all the way around.
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2: 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This is a geopolitical thriller about oil nations, the CIA, murder, and Middle Eastern politics. George Clooney is brilliant in the film as a CIA operative caught in the middle of a whole lot of bad stuff. He was so amazing, he picked up a Best Supporting Actor Oscar for his role. This film, especially these days, as serious as a heart attack, from 2005, Syriana.
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0: 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Godsmack joining me as guest later. I'm Lou Brutus for now. 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Hi, Lou. This is Jaden Thompson. I am a big fan of yours. Your show has helped me with a lot, even my recent breakup with my ex. Thank you so much. And his address is in here. I think he put in a self-addressed envelope to get free stuff. Our address, P.O. 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
1: The great Stevie Wonder, 76 years old. Yep, I've seen and interviewed him too. Buckethead, Brian Patrick Carroll is 57. Darius Rucker, Mr. Hootie is 60. Heaven, hell, Harvey Keitel is 87. Still one of my favorite actors. Robert Pattinson from the Twilight films is 40. And Dennis Rodman, what's up, Dennis? 65 years old. Early rock and roll star Richie Valens, born this day in 1941, died in the plane crash with Buddy Holly in 1959. Finally, two deaths on this date. Donald Duck Dunn of Booker T and the MGs and the Blues Brothers passed in 2012. And Doris Day died on this day in 2019 at the age of 97. She was so hot, Bugs Bunny used to sing to her.
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2: All of our features tonight are geared towards gas and oil, so here is another oil industry film from Screen Time. This one, a thriller from 1980 called The Formula. Two of the best actors in history, George C. Scott and Marlon Brando, star. It's about a detective who begins investigating a murder and finds that the Nazis invented a formula to make gasoline from coal, which is now being hidden by the oil industry, and they're willing to kill to do it, which should come as a surprise to no one. From 1980, The Formula.
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0: Something's crawled under his skin and it's time to get it out. 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
1: As the price of gasoline gets so high, it seems it would be cheaper to run your vehicle on cocaine. 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I always see people who are sloppy at the pump. 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Don't waste fuel. 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Now milk that hose for freedom in America. Which is incidentally what I ask my girl to do most nights.
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9: Yeah.
10: All right, Paul's here from AMS. What's up, buddy?
11: Yeah, so I got a text from Jason. He's like, oh, you got to talk about headlights.
9: Yeah.
11: I forget to talk about those, but yes, wow. One of the last pairs of headlights I sold to a gentleman with a mid-size GM pickup truck, little Canyon. You know, it's got the projector lenses, those little globular-shaped lenses in the low-beam headlight. And so many of the aftermarket LED replacement bulbs for your headlamps aren't engineered well. They're just, you know, another thing you can just buy online, right? We sell the Lucas Lighting product, and they are engineered to the hilt. This gentleman, I put these in his vehicle. He's just like, it's like night and day. He says, I would have dreamt that these lights work that well. Absolute.
10: Well,
11: night and day.
10: Yeah.
11: Yeah. I mean, you can see where you're going. If you go to the Lucas Lighting website, please do that. Look up your vehicle. They even have the Institute of Highway Safety ratings on the headlamps that are in your vehicle. And you can see the differences there in terms of being able to see far enough that you're not out driving your brakes when you're going highway speeds.
10: Oh, okay.
11: Yeah, there's a lot. Interesting. There's a lot there. This is not a cheap online device. 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And when you live in Wisconsin, the sun doesn't get very high in the sky and stay out very long this time of year. So super idea, Jason. Get her done.
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0: Sully Erna of Godsmack is back with me tonight on Hard Drive XL. Do you believe that technology is in any way killing music?
1: This is good for technology, keeping in touch, being able to see each other's faces, getting word out, spreading, you know, promoting, like all that great. But you will never be able to replicate, I don't care how good it gets, ever, for a couple things. When it comes to live events, you'll never be able to replicate the energy and the emotion of a live event through a computer screen, ever. I guarantee it. You can watch the coolest concert on TV and you may be like, oh, this is great. But if you went to that show, there's the scent of the arena. There's that moment where the lights go down. There's the moment where that intro starts playing, or the artists walk to the stage, or a UFC fight, or a football game. There's an electricity that runs through that room and that arena, that stadium, that you cannot replicate through pressing play on a DVD player or watching it on an app or a link. That, to me, is why, for instance, on the tour, I wanted to call this the rise of rock, because I feel a shift happening. Pop music is dominated for the last 20 years or so. Good. They had a good moment. Good for you guys. My point is that real instruments are coming back, even in the pop world. And when you see Carrie Underwood singing with Papa Roach, and like all these moments are happening, right? That's in Gaga singing with Metallica. That's because they know rock will never die. It's cyclical. We dominate. And we may be the underdogs, right? We're the black sheep. But at the same time, bringing back real instruments into music is why I feel rock is on the rise, and why I named the tour that.

0: That is Korn, preceded in the rock by Godsmack, with many thanks to Godsmack's Sully Erna for joining me tonight. Till the next show, hit me up on the Hard Drive Radio socials, Facebook, Twitter, and Instagram. Lots of rock star interviews, including Sully Erna, as well as music news and concert media videos and photos I've gotten in the pit. I'm Lou Brutus, leaving you with the words of writer Dr. Hunter S. Thompson. Big darkness comes soon. Take my word for it.
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Madison Solid Rock, 94.1 JJO. Motionless and White just announced a new album called Decades will come out July 17th. This song is on there, and this song features Corey Taylor. It's called Playing God. First and only on JJO for Drive.

Madison Solid Rock 94.1 and JJO. On the same day as the Motionless in White album release, I was just talking about July 17th, Boundaries will release their new album, Yearning, the Unbeautiful After. Boundaries, Death Will Follow Me, first and only on JJ Overdrive.

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1: Although I tell you what, I helped somebody hitch a trailer and they had a brand new freaking truck with the camera. And that was so damn easy.
2: One minute I'm dreaming about a threesome with my wife and Sophia Vergara, and the next minute I'm thinking about truck hitch alignment.
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1: a dude.
2: I'm a guy.
0: 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Johnny and D. JJO.
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Royal Bliss coming up next, but first, 3 Days Grace, Don't Want to Go Home Tonight on JJO.

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We've got a ton of shows coming up over this weekend and actually like the next 2 weeks. 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

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You have a say in every song we play. 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

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Our favorites in Nonpoint are back with new music. 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
6: Pumpkin pie! And butterball!
7: Jesse forgot about the Johnny Walker Black.
8: I guess. A new poll found 1 in 6 Americans will attend multiple Thanksgivings this year. Good luck, assholes. So maybe a family Thanksgiving on Thursday and then a Friendsgiving on Friday. 53% of us plan on only attending one Thanksgiving this year. 12% said 2. 5% said 3 or more. Jeez, good luck. And there's a lot of socializing and a lot of mashed potatoes. And then I got this. In a week where we overindulge in eating, got a little buzzkill for you. A new poll asked people if you could have access to only one kind of utensil for the rest of your life, which one would you choose?
7: Oh.
8: And America is divided. Evenly. 23% said spoon. 22% said fork. 22% said spork. I would go with spork. That seems to be the best option. 18% said knife. You know how hard it is to eat yogurt with a knife?
7: Yeah, that's tough.
8: 4% said chopsticks. And 10% said they're not sure, really, what is so hard about this survey. Now, this is where it gets a little weird. Men, 23%, and Republicans, 20%, were more likely to select the knife. Independents, 24%, were ironically happy with the middle ground that a spork provides. That's right.
7: The knife, although great if stuck in the woods, is a second best and better than, of course, the chopsticks.
8: Younger people were more likely to select chopsticks. 4% said chopsticks.
7: Oh, no, I'm sorry. I didn't hear. I was thinking like tomato soup, though. You're out of luck. The spork,
8: you just drink it.
7: Okay, fine. But I mean, if you've got it loaded down with sour cream and cheddar.
8: You put sour cream and cheddar in your tomato soup?
7: Yeah, I had it last night.
8: I've never done that.
7: Are you kidding me?
8: I'm not kidding you.
7: Hello. Welcome to the show, communist.
8: Communists don't use sour cream or cheese. Confused.
7: Hang on, I'm thinking. Only on holidays. No, big shredded cheddar and sour cream. You don't dollop sour cream?
8: Uh-uh.
7: Are you kidding?
8: I've never once had sour cream on my tomato soup.
7: I just outed myself as an Ohioan.
8: Wow.
7: Again. And then, of course.
8: I do that with chili.
7: Of course, crackers.
8: I'll do sour cream and cheese with chili.
7: Yeah, my soup, when I'm done with my soup, it's like the consistency of cement.
8: So it's not even soup anymore. It's a porridge. I'll do sour cream and cheese with chili.
7: Yeah, my soup, when I'm done with my soup, it's like the consistency of cement.
8: So it's not even soup anymore. It's a porridge.
7: Yeah, accurate.
8: I do.
7: It's very, very.
8: I can't even dip my sandwich in.

0: purist, I guess. Oh.
1: What kind of soup?
0: Oh, vegetable soup. Number one, all day, every day. Mm-hmm. I love it so much. It's my favorite. But I do, I'll like a little tomato soup action. Sometimes I like spiced tomato soup. Sometimes not so much. Chili, of course.
1: Weirdly, I'll get in a mood when I'm in front of 900 cans of Campbell's soup, and I'll get split pea.
0: Oh.
1: I'll get a hankering for split pea, and I'll grab a couple of cans of that to mix it up. Yeah. But generally, we are 100% tomatoes.
0: Got it.
1: I mean, chicken noodle, no. Boring. I got over that as a child. That's for kids with colds.
0: Hated it.
1: Tomato soup, that's for grown-ups.
0: Yeah, I've tried clam chowder a handful of times, and it's just not what I want it to be. I find it disappointing. So I got rid of that.
1: The better saltine, the better cracker is actually that...
0: The oyster cracker.
1: The oyster cracker, right. So I misspoke there.
0: Keep your crackers.
1: But that's how we roll quite a bit. But spork, huh?
0: Yeah. I figured spork would be the way to go. What are you picking?
1: I was trying to think of my old utility knives I had. I think I had a tiny fork and a spoon variety of knives.
0: Yeah. Well, if it's asking you which utensil you'd pick for the rest of your life, it's not saying you can't keep your pocket knife on you.
1: Right.
0: So why would you even pick a knife? You already got a knife on you.
1: Good morning.
2: Hey, good morning. I just got a totally agree with you, tomato. Progresso Hardy tomato, if you haven't had that one's, it's a little chunky, but it's so good. And I'm with you on the split pea and ham, too. I just picked up like 3 cans of that, too, last weekend.
0: Dude, tis the season for soup, brah.
1: We are Eskimo brothers, but with tomato soup.
2: Soup and beer, there, hey.
0: Oh, jeez.
3: That will be right over there. Oh, thanks for the Progresso tip day. Oh, jeez.
2: You guys have a good day there.
3: You go back.
1: Hi, how's it going?
4: You know what? When you eat tomato soup with grilled cheese, why do you even need a utensil? I just use a damn cracker as a spoon.
1: Yeah, that's true. I'll do that, too. And you can actually load the toasted cheese up. No, you say grilled. See, that's an Ohio thing.
0: It's okay. I let it go a long time ago.
4: Have a good day.
1: Yeah, but for backpacking, I would think the spork is pretty. You can stab stuff and eat.
0: Mm-hmm.
1: Ladle, stabbing, hiking is the code of the road. Scooping, cutting, gouging.
0: I feel like you cut.
1: I feel like I just crossed the Rockies.
0: I did.
1: Shiver went down his spine. He faced down a grizzly with a spork. Saved his life. Hi, how's it going?
5: Hey, bean and bacon soup. Put a half a can of water in it and a little chili powder.
1: Dude.
0: Oh, look at that.
1: I like where you're...
5: Oh, my God.
1: I like where your head's at. I'm going to write that down. Thank you, brother. Good morning.
6: All right, now when you add the sour cream, do you make your tomato soup with milk or water?
1: Well, we don't have milk at the house. We have almond. Oh, dude. Oh, do the almonds scream when they get cut off?
0: Yeah, the earth screams when it takes 6 gallons to make one of them.
6: So you should try it with some just milk one time.
1: Right. Probably a little, I don't like to overwater the tomato soup. It thins it out too much. I'll put off and on for water.
6: Or you could do like half and half, and then it just makes it creamier. And then you just...
1: No, I don't like it creamy. I don't like it creamy like your mom. I like it, I like it... I like it.
6: That's what she said last night.
1: I like it thick. Oh, yeah, she did. It was my birthday. Morning.
5: You have to take the fork because it's metal. Have you ever seen a metal spork? No, they're going to break right away, and I'm going to be sitting there eating my steak with my fork laughing.
1: No, I assume they make a metal spork for...
5: Never seen one.
1: Wow. Neither have I guess. I'm sure it's a thing.
0: It's got to be a thing.
1: Well, I'm just saying it's the one thing you can eat. Well,
0: there's a bunch of metal sporks.
1: Yeah, dude. You're so naive.
5: I may be.
1: Can't compete with that.
0: You're okay.
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2: All right, well, you know, things have gotten pretty boring with lockdown and COVID and everything happening. So then, in exchange, our highlights for our week, well, our standards have dropped. According to a new survey, 32% of people say that during the pandemic, doing laundry has been one of their highlights. Dude.
3: Oh, you will never talk me into that. Give me that survey.
2: I don't know how you go through your whole week and you're like, oh, laundry was definitely the best part. Excuse me, bro, really? Baking, making breakfast, doing the laundry, reading.
3: Watching Predator.
2: Filling up your gas tank.
3: Breathing.
2: Watching a movie. 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
3: Slamming my head in the refrigerator door. More appealing than laundry.
2: Taking a walk and exercising.
3: Getting shot by some assholes in Cottage Grove.
2: So it's like, these are like, right. There you go. I'm like, oh my God, this is like stuff that you do. Regular things you need to do as an adult have now become the highlight of our week.
3: Wow, no, never. Don't give in.
2: Dude, don't.
3: Never surrender to laundry. Ooh, that's so bad.
2: I like doing laundry. I hate folding it and putting it away.
3: The highlight of the laundry process itself. Did they get into specifics?
2: No.
3: Or just unloading, folding? Wow. Oh, goosebumps. F off. You can F off with laundry.
2: Somebody
3: dude.
2: Thinks folding laundry is the highlight of their week. I help you?
3: We're not friends.
2: Can I show you some things about life? It's kind of sad, isn't it?
3: Laundry is pretty much at the bottom of my list. Everything else, I think I'd rather clean my bathroom on my hands and knees than I would do laundry. You know, like the back of the toilet, so full of hair and dust. At least I feel like I'm accomplishing something. Folding laundry, that's dead space.
2: Like in the before times, because taking a walk is number two on the list of highlights. So it's up there. But in the before times, you'd take a walk and it would just get lost in the shuffle of things that you did that week.
3: Right.
2: Because there is a million other highlights. And now it's like, oh, that was it, dude. I peaked when I took a walk.
3: I'll tell you something funny. When I was single, when I used to be, I mean, way back, I would do laundry and pull clothes out of the dryer as I needed it. I wouldn't even fold it.
2: I would do the same thing if I didn't live with two other people that needed to do laundry.
3: Right. Where's my underwear? Let me look around the dryer, see what's still in here.
2: Well,
3: it's gotta be clean, right?
2: Right. I'm exiled to the basement because get up early. Well, I want to wake everybody up.
3: Well, that and you're not normal.
2: And I'm not normal. But we don't have any other place for me to keep my clothes and to get ready in the morning so as I'm not waking everybody up. So I'm in the basement. So I have one tiny closet thing. You get it like Menards or wherever. And it only holds my t-shirts. Not all of them, mind you. Just some of them. So then the rest of it is like, here's a hamper filled with clothes I wear to the barn. Here's a hamper of pants, shorts, whatever. Here's a hamper of socks and underwear. So I have it all arranged in various piles, if you will.
3: Here's my basement lounging sweatpants when exiled to the basement.
2: Yeah.
3: When regular people come to visit and I'm not allowed to come up, I lounge I lounge in these,
2: you know,
3: Jack Daniel's sweatpants.
2: And
3: Leinen Kugel sweatpants.
2: And I could fold it, but why? I hate folding laundry.
3: Yeah,
2: I freaking hate it.
3: It's useless. That's why I buy the same color style of socks. I throw them in a pile and I pick one I need.
2: Oh my God, that's terrifying because I do that same thing.
3: I haven't folded a pair of socks in my life.
2: Well, all of my socks are black now. I've switched over. I buy one kind of sock now.
3: Thank you. Good morning.
4: I get the all black sock thing, but even if you keep buying the same brand, now they're starting to put stripes on them and you can't see them in the damn package.
3: I don't care. I even buy the same thickness sock, dude. I don't like thin socks, so all of my stuff is close enough where it doesn't bother me.
4: And for the first time in a long time, I have a lady friend in my life now, and she folds my socks and folds my underwear.
3: Oh.
4: Underwear. What the? New girlfriend, all brand new stuff for a while. So.
3: Boy, she is new. Yeah. She is new.
2: I'm happy for you.
3: Oh, that's cool, dude. Congratulations. Yeah, wait, he starts.
2: Yeah.
3: Wait, he's a funny guy now when he starts dripping. Hi, how's you?
5: So I'm not crazy. I've been buying the same socks since '87,
3: dude.
5: And I just go commando for the drawer, so no problem.
3: Perfect. I went through a commando phase.
2: Did you?
3: Yeah. Oh, yeah. Yeah, jeans. Yeah, it doesn't bother me. Have you ever tried it?
2: I have, and it did not last long due to my piercing.
3: Oh,
2: not wearing underwear.
3: Oh, Lord.
2: Makes for a messy day.
3: For some reason, I know there's a bunch of guys listening that want me to interview you about your piercing, but you know what? I'm going to let it go. I know you dirty thinking bastards out there want me to ask her a follow-up question, and I'm not going
2: to
3: do it.
2: Nope. I refuse to answer any follow-up questions.
3: Hi, how's it going?
6: You know, either they didn't survey the listeners of this show, or they did.
3: Yeah. I mean, we're not wrong, are we?
6: No.
3: Thank you. Laundry. Laundry. That's an insult.
2: Worst.
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5: 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Come on. How many of y'all like Queen out there? 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

0: I'm liking it.
1: Give me the rattler. Give me the rattler. I want the rattler.
2: The cobra.
1: Hey, come on. 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

0: it out to the Dane County Fair tonight. You are absolutely freaking out of your minds, man. Great job. Way on the Randa. Give it up.
1: Oh, my God. Amazing.
0: Awesome, guys.
1: Holy crap. Do you feel untalented or what? Right?
0: Yes.
1: You know, good grief. Oh, my God. Bieber broke his glasses.
2: Too much shaker.
1: Dude, he was banging his head so hard.
3: I was just shaking too hard.
1: Dude, you got that egg, though.
3: Too hard for you,
1: B.S.
3: I know.
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0: discussing the big issues of the day. A round table of intellectual giants. Oh, wait. This is JJO.
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6: Starts right now.
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0: Starts now. JJO.
6: Good morning, everybody. What's up? It's just me this morning till 8. Ski's gonna come in at 8. We'll do some news together then. In the meantime, I do have a Mr. Skin replay this hour. And then me and Randy yesterday talked to Geezer Butler for a little bit about the Beagle situation, which we can talk about the Beagle situation too. So I'll play that interview. He's very beagly. Loves the dogs. I do have some concerns about the beagle suit. Just a little worried about doling out a bunch of dogs to people. You know what I'm saying? Anyway, I just don't want these dogs returned. That's all. That's all I'm saying. And they've also been cooped up in a damn cage. They ain't like a regular dog. And people are dumb. I don't know. Is no one else worried about that factor? That's what I've been spending a lot of time doing. Anyway. What else? We got a fake it eight. I got a whore on the line. It's always a good thing. And it's pizza for Thursday. So we have much to do. It's going to be balls hot this weekend, which is nice. Looking forward to sweating my tits off all weekend. It's always good. Went back to a gas mower. We had the electric thing for a while. Went back to a gas mower. Mowing over everything. Something about the smell of a gas mower that's just makes you feel real American. I don't know how to explain it. All right, so we got all that coming at your face hole. We mowed yesterday. I don't know. Got Creeping Charlie everywhere. My yard's a friggin' mess. And then we have moles, but I don't want to chase the moles to the neighbors because I don't want the neighbors to be mad at me, but I really don't want them in my yard either. I don't want to poison them because I don't want the eagles to die. Does anyone else have all these things going through their head where you're like, I just don't know what to do with all this stuff? It's just all these problems everywhere, you know? And then you're like, well, it's not their fault they were born moles. They're just doing mole things, you know? And then Jim lives next door. He's a nice enough guy. I don't want Jim to be dealing with the mole sitch. And the guy next to Jim has an immaculate lawn. And I really don't want to screw him over either, but I don't want to be the one left with the moles. It's this terrible situation. And you can't really rehome a mole. What am I going to do? Am I catching and releasing these things? What? I'm not doing all that either. You know. So then someone said, you can leave, this is terrible. You can leave sliced jalapenos at the holes where the moles come out of, and then they scratch themselves to death. That sounds lovely. How am I supposed to sleep knowing that the moles are underneath my yard scratching themselves to death? That's terrible. There's no good option. There's really no good option. So I'm having, it's just yard stress. It's just yard stress. This is first world problems. I understand all this. But it's hard when you're going through the yard and you're twisting your ankle on all the goddamn irregularities in your yard. You know what I'm saying, homie? I know somebody out there knows what I'm saying. Anyway, between the beagles and the moles, I don't know what to do with myself. I really don't. I'm going to do some various requests and such. So you can hit me up, 321-0941. I'll take care of as many of you as I can. I've only got two hands. And I'm probably going to do some like sound lounge stiff up in here. Maybe a Sex Fix replay. I don't know. It's willy-nilly today. It's lackadaisical. I'm crazy. I'm feeling crazy. I'll probably do the Geezer Butler thing around 7. We tried to ask him about Black Sabbath stuff. He was not having it. He was dogs. He was dog heavy. So, we'll do that. I really don't want to. I got Dane Cook queued up here. I really don't want to do that. Anyone else feeling that? I'm not feeling that. So we're not going to play that because I can make my own decisions. I'm in charge. All right, here we go. We got some dude named Sebastian. I don't even know if this is funny. We're going to find out.
1: Trying to reduce some stress in my life. I get aggravated quick. I went to a coffee house. This was last week. I was in a different city. It's like a hipster coffee. You ever get hipster coffee? Walked in, everybody had like a sticker on their laptop. I'm in line, I'm looking at the guy making coffee. He's got a half top on. Right away, I'm upset. Just hair all over the thing. Oh, come on, bro. It's 8 in the morning. I don't want to see hair funneling into a belly hole. This guy had no belly button, had a belly hole. Do you know what lives in a belly hole? If you got one, go home tonight, take an air duster, blow it in your hole, and watch what falls out on your table. All right? Just get your hole away from the scones. This guy's going in for a croissant, and his hole is up against the scones. No one's seeing this? Apron.
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0: Madison Solid Rock 94.1 JJO. You can join Johnny Danger at Peter Walton American Family Insurance in Mount Horeb for Hot Dog. It's Hump Day. Celebrating its 30th anniversary, Mr. Peter Walton and American Family Insurance in Mount Horeb. 30 years of providing amazing insurance to people. That's going down on Wednesday from noon until 1. Wow. There's going to be a camel there. Food, drinks, and camel rides. You can ride the damn camel. Deets at WJJO.com or in the JJO app. Oh, it's noon until 2. You got 2 hours to be out there. Sorry. I don't know why I said 1, but I did. But it's noon until 2 next Wednesday in Mount Horeb. Peter Walton, American Family Insurance. Look for the camel, I guess. I don't think there's a lot of camels running around Mount Horeb, so should be easy to find. How weird is that? It's pretty weird. Okay. we're going to do a bunch of your requests coming up. I'll hit on some headlines next.
1: You know, I find it adulting is hard enough. Finding the tape.

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9: Weather. It's out there.
10: 71 today, under sunny skies, winds out of the south, around 5 miles per hour. 51 tonight, chance for showers. A blend of clouds and sun. Tomorrow, slight chance for showers. High temperatures reach up to 79. I'm weatherology meteorologist Paul Trombley. Right now, it's 36 degrees.
0: 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And man, is the work beautiful. 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We're putting it in a pergola. 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Open your door right now and take a look at your deck. It's gross. 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At least mine does. Maybe I'm just projecting on you. But, dude, you got to get that thing replaced. And maybe you're kind of panicking. 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It's gross. I don't got the funds up front right now. 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
1: 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You hear it forth.
0: Okay, this is a stupid TikTok video. It's a very short one. It is what some would deem an attractive woman, a younger lady, and this is her hot take. I'm just going to play it.
2: Can men please stop wearing flip-flops? It's really gross.
0: She said, can men please stop wearing flip-flops? It's really gross. It has over 30 million views. And people are agreeing with her. And I think that's rude. I think it's rude. First of all, imagine a man making that same video and telling women what not to wear. And how upset people would be, right? That's terrible. Secondly, let men be. Jesus Christ. People, your feet got to breathe. Summertime, let the feet breathe. That being said, I do think, you know, if you got nasty feet and you're going to a restaurant or whatever, that should be considered, right? Can't just let your feet slough off all their nasty grated Parmesan cheese everywhere. I do agree with that. There should be some consideration for the public, but we're also the public. We work with the general public occasionally, and you do see some weird things, right? Y'all have seen some weird things, and we understand. There's those among us that aren't very self-aware, okay? And we've learned to accept that. But for Christ's sake, lady, let them be. You don't have to look at their feet either. What are you doing staring at their feet, you weirdo? That was kind of how I felt about it, strange lady. I just think the double standard is outdated. I hate it. I hate it. And I always think about that. What are you doing? What are you doing picking on people? What are you doing picking on men? Let them be. Let them air their feet out, for Christ's sake. They have just as much right. And by the way, there's women with gross feet, too, out there wearing flip-flops. Why aren't you bitching about them? Anyway, speaking of which, Florida woman, Florida, you know, this will be good. Nicole Shuler is in custody after stealing a Red Bull truck and taking officers on a multi-county chase. Here's the police helicopter giving a description of her. Very judgy, by the way. Very judgy. And talking about her footwear.
3: All right, pulling into a gas station at Sutton Road in Galloway. All right, this one's got a female, blue shorts and gray top, brown hair and a ponytail, going in the store, probably wearing Crocs.
4: I've got her in cuffs.
0: Yeah, probably wearing Crocs. Hopefully got them in sport mode. I will not do the Crocs. I will not give in. I know there's a bunch of you out there that freaking love Crocs. You will tell me all about your Croc love and how amazing they are and how you will die clutching your Crocs. I get it. I love that you love them and you can love them and I will watch you love them and I'm happy for you. I cannot do it. I will not do it. I don't care if they are a rainbow. I don't care if they have a Star Wars design on them. I will not. I cannot. It will not happen. They're just not for me. I'll do a standard flip-flop before I will do anything resembling a Croc. I just can't. And that's okay. Everyone doesn't need to be on the Croc train. I did see a dude that went on a he got chased by the police, and he blew his Crocs out. His feet, the front of his feet, were right out the front of his shoes. I was like, damn, that you had to be going real fast to do that. Real fast. But whatever. It's the footwear conversation. Here we are. I'm not going to judge your Toby Wobies, I promise you. You can wear whatever you want in the summer. I'm not going to judge your toes, at least. Not online. I'm not going to make a video about it, okay? Fingering the news and fisting the facts, I'm Biatch.
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0: 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We'll bring you some donuts, and let me tell you, even if you're not a donut person, those freaking donuts from TNT's Catering they're so freaking good. Unbelievably good. Because a lot of times, like, you'll see a donut and you're like, it's never as good as it looks. They just look really tasty. Nah, these are next level. I don't know what they do to make them so good, but damn. Anyway, and then, of course, we have our morning show coffee, Poor Judgment. Totes delish. So you'll get the coffee, you'll get some donuts, and then I'll swing by and you have an excuse cut to kind of slack off a little bit at work in the 9 o'clock hour on a Friday. Why not? 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

Make Johnny and Dee part of your morning routine. You know, where you wake up, look at the clock, scream, get ready in 8 minutes, then do 80 in a 45. 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

0: Madison, Solid Rock 94.1, JJ, holy flashbacks, Batman. Kitty, I remember playing them when I worked nights way back when. Children, get your 2% milk and your blue mat, and let me tell you a story about when Biatch worked the night shift, and I was 17 years old, and had no business having my own night shift, but I did anyway. And they played out at Kit's Corner. And, man, that was wild. They were very, very young, too. And I remember the crowd, it was sold out. The crowd was crazy. The dad had to come on stage and ask everybody to settle down because the lighting rig was swaying back and forth too much. He was worried about his daughter's safety. It was a hell of a show. I'll never forget it. I'll never forget it as long as I live. Man, and then one of them kind of went off the deep end, I know. One of the members of Kitty, she was in, like, some sort of conspiracy, you know.
1: I think we all know somebody that went down that rabbit hole.
0: But yeah, so they've reformed. They're grown up now, as we all are. I'm sure they have some gray hairs, too. But, yeah, crazy. The crazy Kitty journey. We still have on the wall outside here at the station, we still have the record label sent out those little plaques that like certify, you know, this record went to whatever, gold, platinum, yada, yada, yada. I don't know what the first record went for Kitty, but they gave us this little plaque for playing them, and it's so neat. It's leopard print, and I don't know. I just remember thinking they were so cool. Man, it's just doesn't seem to be anything that tickles my fancy like that anymore. You know what I mean? Like something where you're like, what the hell is that? I'm waiting for that. I'm waiting for the what the hell is that band. All right. Pet of the week. I love these. Our furry friends need your help. Check out our pet of the week. Wouldn't it be funny if I said our furry friends need your help and it was us soliciting you to shave people? Wouldn't that be weird? Anyway, adoptable animal friends from the local area that are looking for their forever homes. This week we're featuring Bobble, a beagle boxer mix, 2.5 months old at Petland Jane's Vegas. Known for being loyal, affectionate, and high energy. So you better be an active son of a bitch. I don't want one of you applying for this thing that just lays on your couch and plays video games, okay? It's not the dog for you. If you're one of those people, you need a hound. It's just lazy. These dogs, not for you. Find out more about this week's animal and other animals in the area that are available for adoption at WJJO.com or smash that JJO app. It's from Petland in Janesville, creating a world for healthy pets and happy families. And 94.1 JJO. Still might do that shaving thing. We'll explore that later. All right. I'm going to check a few headlines next.
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0: 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And this goes all year round. 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The class is amazing. I've taken it, and I passed. Everybody passes, 100% pass rate. If you do not pass the ride portion of the class, the test, at the end, they reschedule you to come in and do it privately, and that's how they have 100% pass rate. Some people just get nervous test day. It's just a thing for a lot of folks out there. So, but 100% test rate. Pa-pow! All right. For those of you that already have your license, this is pretty exciting stuff. 2026 models. 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If you are a soft tail person, The new 2025 Softail is $1,500 off the purchase of a new 2025 Softail. 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
0: Okay, Florida. There you go. A 29-year-old man on a motorcycle, I wonder if he had his license, named Dalton Hubert, was arrested after leading police on a high-speed chase earlier this month. He was clocked at 120 miles an hour. They do not teach you to do that in the class, by the way. He was dressed as a bunny at the time. It wasn't like a full body suit because Florida, you know how hot that would be? Jeez Louise. It was an elaborate helmet, which featured giant plush ears, blue eyes, and a cute little pink nose. There was a hole where the mouth would be to look through. He's facing charges of reckless driving, felony fleeing and eluding law enforcement, speeding more than 50 miles an hour over the speed limit, and having a weapon during the commission of a felony. Oh, they frown upon that. So that's bad juju. I would imagine, wouldn't the ears on your helmet, I mean, that would be uncomfortable, especially going at that fast of a rate of speed. You would think it would give you some drag on that helmet and kind of pull it back a little bit. You know what I'm saying? That'd be not very comfortable. Just saying. This is no surprise if you have a hyper kid. The American Academy of Pediatrics says that Reese's have been shrinking over the years, and they say that American kids need more recess. The lack of recess has been worsening children's health. Physical activity is vital. And now that 1 in 5 American kids are dealing with obesity, Reese's gives the kids a chance to navigate relationships, build confidence, all that stuff. It's important for older kids and younger ones. It's not just exercise. Report says these breaks are essential for kids' academic success and mental, physical, social, and emotional growth. Reese's isn't just about seeing if you're picked first or last in kickball. Do they do kickball at recess anymore? I don't even know if they do that anymore. New evidence shows that kids need pauses between periods of learning so that the brain can hold and store the information. It's just like training an animal, dude, I'm telling you. Recess is also a great time to de-stress and blow off some steam. Can I get an amen? Since the mid-2000s, up to 40% of school districts nationwide have reduced or nixed recess altogether. That's terrible. There's no benchmark for recess. It ranges from less than 10 minutes at some schools to more than an hour at others. According to the latest study, students should get a minimum of 20 minutes a day and multiple breaks. Yeah, dude. I can't imagine having to sit all day in this. How are you not having a recess at all? That's insanity. I don't know. Is anyone with me on this? I feel like we expect too much out of these kids sometimes. And then

0: 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Aww. And, frankly, I'm a little hurt by all the negativity. Suddenly, everyone's upset about rolling blackouts and higher electric bills and me drinking your entire county's water supply like a dehydrated Coachella influencer on Molly. But without me, who's going to save humanity? Who is going to help Brent generate 900 versions of his podcast logo? Or instantly answer questions like, how do I get rid of this pesky belly fat without exercise? And remember, every gallon of water I evaporate helps to create a LinkedIn post about leadership. Look, innovation requires sacrifice. Mostly yours. AI data centers. You wanted the future. Sorry about your river.
1: That's pretty much it, right? Sums it up there. It's okay. It's fine. Everything will be fine. Figuring the news and fisting the facts. I'm Biatch. Shut Up and Rock Radio on the way. And I have an interview with Geezer Butler. We'll talk dogs.

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1: Weather. It's out there.
2: 71 today, under sunny skies, winds out of the south, around 5 miles per hour. 51 tonight, chance for showers. A blend of clouds and sun tomorrow. Slight chance for showers. High temperatures reach up to 79. I'm weatherology meteorologist Paul Trombley. Currently, it's 39 degrees.
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0: Hey, this is Brandon from Crowbot. When you hear us hee-hoing, you know it's J.J. Owen, baby.
1: Oh, 94.1 J.J.O. Big Hair Friday. That's why you're so chill and feeling good about this radio station right now.
2: Or else it's the blue moon.
1: Or it could be the alcoholic fog we've been in for three freaking months. Hey, think about 2019.
2: Dude, I know. Trust me, because I'm trying. I have to do the urine review for the morning show.
1: The urine test.
2: I've been
1: to keep your job.
2: No, they don't do that here because nobody would work here. No, I've been doing the urine review, so I'm going through the calendar. I'm like, oh my god, look at all this stuff we did.
1: You know, it's funny because when Orlando rolled around and I'm on Green was with us, I'm like, let's just live through Orlando and get to the next event. That's all we have to do.
2: Yeah, and he's still in that same boat. He's like, all right, dude.
1: Dude, just let's get through Crowbot. Let's get through Crowbot, set our sights for New Year's Eve, and reset the clock. It'll be fine.
2: We've been saying we're going to reset since February.
1: We're going to drink less in February of some other year. All right, so this is how we're going to wrap up Crowbot. I don't know. This is a surprise. I have no idea what's going to happen.
3: Yep, neither do we.
1: Biatch was scheming. Biatch was scheming before the
2: I certainly was. Today. Poor Brandon has to yield my text where I'm like, God, you're the best band ever.
3: I love it.
2: I just fangirl on him all the time. I'm like, I'm at the gym. This is amazing. Best record ever. But, yeah, so last night, and I probably should have thought of it earlier, but last night I was all, hey, dude. We do Big Hair after 9. You guys want to do a Big Hair song? And he was like, I guess.
1: Really.
4: Let me check.
3: All right, let's do this song.
2: All right, here we go.
3: Here we go. Ready? The one and only.
1: Uh-oh.
3: Van.
1: Yeah.

0: 70% sure it'll be okay.
1: I mean, we just crunch on Brandon, really. I mean, we could have been doing whatever. He's killing it.
2: Hey, everybody, give it up for Alex Van Halen and his jammies. Give it up for Alex, the backbone of Running with the Devil. Dude, the next person that tells me David Lee Roth is not the best part of the original Van Halen, I want to punch you in the face.
3: No, you're a little violent right now.
2: That was phenomenal. First time I heard that song, oh, there's my mic. It was in my back pocket. Have another one.
1: What mics you got?
2: What's in that wine, dude?
3: All the mics.
2: I'm like, man, these pants are a little tight. What's bringing them in, man? It's like this giant square
3: thing. My pants get a little tight, too, when I look at the girl by you.
2: Van Halen. No, I hear you, dude. I hear you, dude.
3: You want to see something swell?
2: Nope. Nope. Is that the first time you ran through that whole song?
1: Yes.
4: Yeah.
2: Damn. And he didn't even have... He didn't even
3: give
2: have,
3: it up for that.
2: Dude. You know what? He didn't even have an iPad. Brandon was making up just like David Lee Roth does these days. He just makes up most of it.
1: Can we give it up for the whistle?
2: Come on.
1: The whistle was awesome.
3: I've talked about that a million times. Like, to be a professional onstage whistler has to be a lot of pressure because you can't smile, never laugh, no joy.
5: Right.
3: Very, you know,
5: and it's always got to be wet.
3: Yeah. Oh, no.
5: No, it's just my whistler lube.
3: I love you so much.
2: You better trademark that before Gene Simmons trademark whistler lube.
5: Whistler lube.
2: He'll nail that down, sell it.
5: Coming to a CVS near you.
2: Have you guys, hey, have you guys heard the new jingle for whistler lube?
6: The whistler lube, baby. That whistler lube.
7: Are you dry?
2: Why is this not just a weekly variety show on television? What? We're totally losing money. We're losing money. 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
8: 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It's quite a lovely Sunday afternoon binge, if you ask me. So that's all up at johnnydsuck.com, just wherever you consume your pods. I'm not here to tell you what to do, but, man, some enjoyable listening. The bands, anyway. Not so much the annoying DJs. But we're part of the deal. We're in it. All right. Can't get rid of us. Let's go ahead and see what Stacy's frothing about back there in the back hallway.
9: Good morning. Peak traffic time now with pockets of congestion on the northbound interstate between 94 and 151 and on the westbound Beltline between Rimrock and Seminole Highway. Brake lights in the construction zone on John Nolan and westbound K at 12 in Ashton, plus traffic light congestion starting up downtown on Eastwash Capitol Square and campus. Other main routes at the posted speeds, no crashes or delays. With your JJO traffic, I'm Stacy Kay.
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8: All right. So the other day, Randy and I were able to talk to Geezer Butler from Black Sabbath. He was around for the Dane County Humane Society. They did like a presser about the beagles being rescued from Ridgeland. So we were able to talk to him, and I was just like, hey, Geezer, welcome to the Madison area.
25: Well, thank you very much. Yes, I was there yesterday. I'm back home now. So I was just there for a few hours to help with the beagle rescue.
8: Yeah. Yeah, I saw the picture of you getting beagle hair all over your black rock and roll hoodie.
25: Yeah, one of the Humane Society people gave me the hoodie. It's a good job they did, because what I was wearing would probably have been in the dry cleaners for the rest of the year. But yeah, it was a privilege to be covered in dog hair. It really was. They're such incredible animals.
8: Yeah. How did you start getting involved in this beagle rescue that's here in Wisconsin, this whole effort that's going on?
25: Well, my wife has been a member of the Global Council for Animals, Center for Human Economy, the Beagle Freedom Project for years and years and years to try and bring the attention to the public who don't know anything about it. And I didn't really know anything about it until a few months ago. Mm-hmm. How these beagles are bred just to be experimented on. And it's not even, the experiments aren't humane either. They're like they're kept alive and they're cut open while they're alive and disinfectant sprayed into their eyes and detergent sprayed into their eyes. Or with these horrendous experiments on live beagles. And the reason why they choose beagles is because they're such gentle animals. And you know, it works against them for being so gentle.
8: Right.
25: It's horrific.
8: Yeah, I know. There's that whole saying, you know, we don't deserve dogs. And, man, I think about that a lot. You know, they're very forgiving animals, and especially beagles, where you're just like, man, sometimes I wish you would stick up for yourself a little bit, you know?
25: Yeah, it's just, I mean, when they let them out yesterday, because we rescued 150 yesterday, there's going to be, I think, 1,500 in all. And we let them out on grass for the first time.
8: Yeah.
25: And it was just incredible to see it.
8: Yeah.
25: All they'd ever known has been locked up in these cages with no floors so they can't stand up.
8: Mm-hmm.
25: They'd been lying down since they were born. And then they're shipped off to these experimental places. And there's no need for these experiments anymore, especially now with AI and stuff like that. But they'll like keep doing the same experiments on hundreds of these lovely dogs for the same result, but they keep doing it for no reason whatsoever.
8: Mm-hmm.
25: And it's so outdated now. And I was just, you know, glad to be part of bringing this to people's attention.
8: Yeah, and I love that you're not doing it from afar. Like, you're coming here and you're hands-on and using, you know, your fame and popularity to kind of push the word and get it out. Because I do feel like people, you know, even if they see the headline, you know, Beagles Rescued, a lot of people are going to be like, whatever, who cares? But they see a rock star that they know and love attached to that, and they're like, well, what the heck is he doing here?
25: Well, yeah, it does help. You know, it's already, I've been reading, just when I woke up today, it's all over the place. You know,
8: yeah, about
25: going there, and it's what's needed, because people like me just don't know these things happen. You know, we probably think that this used to happen years and years ago, but still happening with these. I mean, just in America alone, there's like 60,000 beagles being tortured every day. It's ridiculous.
8: Yeah.
25: And it's all over the world. And there really isn't any need for it these days.
8: Well, I feel like y'all have made some progress, for sure. You guys have freed a lot of beagles because since 2010, right, that the Beagle Freedom Project started. So I think you guys are making some headway there.
25: I think this is the biggest success we've had so far. You know, this is really getting to it now. We've got all kinds of people involved in it, bringing their donations and everything like that, and their expertise. And this is the start. And I think next we're going to head up to New York for like a massive place there that we're going to, you know, do the same thing for.
8: Yeah. What can the average person that's listening right now, what's something that they can do to help out with, like, the Beagle Freedom Project or just anything as far as, like, in this vein goes?
25: Well, I think just knowing about it now, you know, a lot of people like me didn't know anything about this, and now a lot more people do know about it. So write to the local politicians, and I suppose that's the only way you can do it. It's just like, you know, let your feelings be known to your representatives.
8: Yeah.
0: Yeah, and that's really it, right? Make sure there's a voice on it. I think one of the incredible things that came out of it, clearly saving the dogs, but the light that the work you've done this week has gotten shined on it is really bringing such a massive level of awareness.
25: Yeah, it's a start. It really is a start. And let's hope, you know, much many more people will get involved in it.
0: So I saw a thing on from the other part of your world yesterday online. I saw Frank Bello opening up his Grammy Award for the version of Changes that was at the farewell concert. And I know you wrote the lyrics of that song, and that was such an incredible moment, and it's just been so amazing to hear this, see what that song did, and the lyrics to that song actually kind of equal what you're up to right now, you know, going through changes and getting things better and doing things the other way. That song was just an incredible moment for the farewell show.
25: Yeah, I mean, Youngblood did a great job singing it as well.
0: Yeah.
25: He brought millions of his fans into, you know, to listen to that song and to hear about Black Sabbath. And as you say, yeah, changes, that's what we need in a lot of things. And starting with, you know, helping these poor dogs.
8: And I think you're right. Like the way to go about that, you know, you can make a lot of noise and do it through the right channels, right? Go make sure you're given. Given to the
25: if you do it peacefully, then you've got a lot more chance of being heard than, you know, going around setting fire to places or something like that.
8: Right, because
25: do it peacefully through your local politicians.
8: And the Dane County Humane Society, giving to them and helping them out. Because it you get emotional, you get heated, you read about it, and it's like it's hard to not have a visceral reaction to it. And I get it. I get that you want to like cause trouble about it and you want to, you know, whatever. But it's like, man, if you want real change, you got to be the adult in the room, you know, and you got to go about the right channels. So I love that that's your message about it, because, man, that's the way we do it.
25: Absolutely. Yeah. Do it peacefully but gradually, persistently, we'll get it done.
8: Yeah. Wonderful. Well, thank you so much for being a part of it. And I really appreciate you taking your time out to come to Madison and help out the puppers. And it was so cute. Seeing a rock star with a bunch of dogs around him is just the greatest thing on the earth, man. It just warms my heart. So thank you so much for raising awareness and doing everything. And just thank you for being here.
25: Great. Thank you very much. And love to all those people that were there yesterday. Fantastic. People, wonderful.
8: Awesome. All right, well, you take care.
25: Okay, you too.

0: There are certain types of personalities that, when brought together, will clash.
1: Proving that not-so-great minds also think alike.
0: These anger issues usually are the result of pent-up sexual frustration.
1: Get up with Johnny and Dee. 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
3: 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Do you ever fake it?
4: You cannot fake an erection.
0: This is the Fake at 8.
5: No, that's just science fiction.
6: Kind of like the female orgasm.
0: With Johnny and Dee. JJO.
7: Fake at 8 brought to you by the Vegas Club. It's like a party in Vegas every night of the week. The Vegas Club, the venue with a menu and a view. I got Jenny on the line here. What's up, Jenny? How are you?
8: Hi, I'm good. How are you?
7: All right. I hear you're doing some community service today by faking an orgasm for us.
8: Let's go.
7: All right, girl. Let it rip. I like your enthusiasm.
8: Oh, yeah. You ready?
7: All right.
8: Let's go. Yeah. Oh, yeah. Just the way I like it. Yes, Daddy. Yes. Yes, right there.
7: Yeah, girl. I like it. See what the people think.
8: Yeah.
7: Hello, JJO.
9: Oh, this is Justin from Baskerville, and I'd paint her face white.
7: Wow. Hello, JJO.
10: Good morning, Biatch. This is Prahala here. I want to let you know that was deliciously spicy, and I want to try it myself.
7: Thank you, Rahala. Hello, JJO.
11: Definitely one of those beagles that escaped from that testing lab.
7: Dude, don't bring the beagles into this. Hello, JJO.
12: Oh, yeah, that was fun.
7: Hello, JJO.
13: Jenny, what are you doing on the radio?
7: Jenny. Let's see. JJO.
12: I'm driving my car with my boner.
7: Oh. It's not safe. Hello, JJO.
12: Please tell me she was faking it.
7: All right, Jenny. I think everybody loved you.
8: Woohoo!
7: You're a crowd favorite.
8: Oh, have a wonderful day.
7: Yeah, you too, girlfriend.
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7: 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It's just like batter up. I did not take my Adderall. Graduation time. I know you know it's graduation time because you're already planning your graduation parties. And man, that's a lot of stress. And now you got to think about a gift too. And you're like, son of a. But they have amazing, awesome, super unique graduation gifts at the Diamond Center. And you know what? You really don't even have to think about it because you can just go into the Diamond Center and be like, help me. I need help. I need a gift, and I don't want to really have to think about it, and they will take over from there. School colors, no problem. They got every combination you possibly imagine. What about a money clip? What about Pandora? That would be super cool for a gift. If they already have a bracelet, maybe consider getting another bracelet. I know I did that because Amber had the silver bracelet, so I got a gold because then you can kind of expand your horizons with charms on there. So Pandora is always an option, super easy option. But you can go beyond that. Also think about like watches or maybe like a really cool ring, whatever. The sky is the limit. And if you have Santa money from the holiday season, you need to spend that before the end of June. That expires on June 30th. So this is a great opportunity to spend some of your Santa money on a graduation gift at the Diamond Center. Super customizable gifts. Maybe think about getting something engraved there or something like that. Also a great reminder to get your jewelry cleaned. I just took in a bunch of jewelry like a month or so ago to get fixed. Amber broke a bunch of stuff, and it's just been sitting around not getting fixed, and I was like, let me take this to the Diamond Center. Sure, you didn't buy it there, but that doesn't mean they're not going to fix it. They'll fix it for you. If you bought it at the Diamond Center and you break it, they fix it for free. If you didn't buy it at the Diamond Center and you broke it and you take it there, you do got to pay for it to get it fixed. But let me tell you, man, she had a tennis bracelet that she got when she graduated high school, and she broke it. because that's what we do when we're young. We just break things. It was not an easy fix at all. In fact, when I took it in, they were like, wow, this is a challenge for sure. And it took them a little bit, but they got it fixed up. And man, it looks gorgeous. They cleaned all of the jewelry up and it is like night and day. You don't really realize how dingy your jewelry gets until it's cleaned. And then you're like, oh my gosh, it looks brand new. So take your jewelry into the Diamond Center, get it cleaned. You'll feel like $1 million. Or maybe just, you know, snag your wife's jewelry and take it in there and get it clean as a little surprise. Look at that. And now you're out of the doghouse. I did it for you. Milton Avenue in Janesville, Gamma Road across West Town Mall, West Side, the Diamond Center.
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0: 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Ski's joining us.
1: Hi.
0: Hello. Taco Bell adding a new Mexican pizza to its menu.
1: Is it the old one?
0: No.
1: I'm so excited for that.
0: The Cantina Chicken Mexican Pizza, $6.49. I have nobody. Becomes available on Thursday, May 21st, a week from today. It's going to be... I have nobody. 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It's going to be served with new jalapeno citrus salsa. That's

0: pizza.
1: And they also included the avocado verde salsa.
0: Okay, that's fine. Where did the cabbage come from? That is so like...
1: They've been throwing the cabbage on stuff.
0: It's a filler. They, knock it off.
1: They give it a little crunch.
0: No.
1: A little crunch.
0: No.
1: And a little purple. And add some color, man. Looks good on the gram. So...
0: Yeah, but I want it to taste good.
1: Right. If you are a member of the T-Bells Rewards Loyalty Program, you can actually get it sooner, starting on Tuesday. So see you next Tuesday. The dish was among many new items, including Diablo dusted crispy chicken nuggets because you hate your butthole.
0: You have to.
1: Right? My God.
0: Diablo dusted nugs?
1: Yeah, seriously. No one over 30 is eating those.
0: Yeah, at 2 in the morning. You know? Because they're like, dude, this is going to be amazing.
1: No, it's not.
0: And
1: no,
0: then
1: it's not.
0: At 6:30 in the morning, the revolt begins.
1: Yeah, exactly.
0: Ike.
1: The intestinal revolt.
0: Yeesh.
1: Papa John's is bringing their garlic. This says garlic flavored sauce. I'm assuming it's just garlic sauce to retail stores.
0: Oh, like the dipping stuff?
1: Yeah, that stuff.
0: Boy, quiet.
1: You know? What other sauce sound effects can we make? Yeah,
0: right. Sound effects are free.
1: Yeah, so the special garlic dipping sauce is going to be in grocery stores nationwide. That's fine, I guess.
0: I love when T-Bell put their sauces out.
1: Yeah, totally.
0: And then I realized I had more of a sauce problem than an actual food from T-Bell problem.
1: I love the sauce.
0: I do.
1: Yeah. The
0: cheesy gordita crunch sauce, whatever that is.
1: Yep.
0: And I get extra, and then I look like there's been a crime scene after I've gotten done eating it, but I don't care. It's so good.
1: Yeah, what's that? I'm trying to remember what the hell the one is that I get all the time.
0: All of them.
1: Supreme something or other. Mm. I don't know. But it friggin' tastes good, man. It's a little spicy action on there. Oh, and I like it with my, it's good with celery. I don't know what else to tell you.
0: Why celery? Why do you have to go to vegetables?
1: Because it's snappy. It snaps in there.
0: So
1: you got to have.
0: But so Doritos.
1: It's true. Celery has a limited time that you can eat it, though. Because when it becomes floppy.
0: Then it goes into soup.
1: Yep, that's soup time. But, man, when it's crisp and wet.
0: talking about the celery?
1: Yeah, I am. Yes. Okay, this headline's terrible. Pizza Hut Japan just released a drinkable pizza.
0: Wait, what?
1: Stop it.
0: Like in a shake form?
1: A new drinkable pizza has made its way to the Pizza Hut menu. That's terrible.
0: Oh, I just... I don't...
1: Right.
0: Is there photographic evidence of this thing? Do they just blend it?
1: It's a curry cheese pizza. The drinkable part comes in with a heavy amount of curry sauce on top in lieu of a regular pizza sauce.
0: Yeah.
1: So combined with the layers of extra loaded, extra gooey Gouda cheese. Oh. In theory, you can slurp it all up right off the bread.
0: I feel like you're going to choke and die.
1: So it's not really a drinkable pizza. It's just got a lot of sauce.
0: Why don't you call it an extra saucy pizza?
1: Right. Let's not call it drinkable.
0: Now some idiot's going to try to drink it. They're going to die because they choked on the Gouda.
1: Yeah.
0: And the whole world will have to go through a signing of papers to get this pizza so we don't choke and die.
1: Sign waiver.
0: Goodness.
1: I don't know. Curry pizza. I like curry.
0: Yeah.
1: But I don't know that I want, I don't ever put cheese with my curry.
0: No.
1: It's negative. Separate.
0: I mean, I love a good Gouda, but I don't feel like a Gouda curry. Maybe it's the best thing I've never had.
1: Right.
0: But I'm doubtful.
1: Yeah. I don't pair cheese with my Indian food. No.
0: It's a nice naan and a good curry.
1: Yeah. So I'm not doing that. One of the Instagram posts said, if I want curry diarrhea, I won't accept it in the form of drinkable pizza. Yes, I agree with you.
0: Well spoken, sir.
1: So that is...

0: our pizza news for the day. Today is National Dance Like a Chicken Day.
1: No.
0: If you were wondering. It's also National Decency Day, and I feel like those two do not get along. direct contradiction. National Buttermilk Biscuit Day.
1: Oh, get out.
0: I knew you'd be pumped about that.
1: Yeah. Dude, now I want some biscuits and gravy. B&G.
0: That's what's up. So there's a lot going on today.
1: Sorry.
0: Fingering the news and fisting the facts. I'm Biatch. Let's do some Shut Up and Rock Radio next.
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1: Nobody knows better than me that you're a lost cause.
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0: Medicine Solid Rock 94.1, JJO. The Pretty Reckless, they will be opening up for Ocidese, which is the show of the summer, dude. Are you excited for that show?
1: I am so pumped. I've never seen them.
0: Oh, yeah?
1: Yeah.
0: Wow, which, that's crazy.
1: Right?
0: We were talking about it out at the barn, and I was all like, man, I went and saw them.
1: Do it. Say it.
0: It was a while ago.
1: You were four?
0: And at that time, I was like, I should probably go see them because you don't know how much longer they're going to be alive. And here we are. They're still kicking ass and taking names.
1: 25 years later.
0: I know, dude.
1: Let's go.
0: And that's going to be a fun day, man. We're going to have a day packed full of JJO festivities.
1: Yes.
0: TBA. But yeah, we'll definitely have you, your agenda planned for you. So stay tuned for that.
1: Excellent.
0: All right. We should probably see what Stacy is all frothy about back there. Stacy!
2: Good morning. Traffic isn't bad. All clear on the interstates and Beltline. Calming down on John Nolan 2 with on and off congestion in the construction zone. And still some traffic light congestion downtown on East Wash Capitol Square and campus. Other main routes have the posted speeds, no crashes or delays. With your JJO traffic, I'm Stacy Kay.
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1: Trusted ticket link.
0: Because, man, I talked to more than a few people that were ripped off, especially on those Camp Randall shows.
1: Yeah, definitely.
0: The scammers were out in full effect, man.
1: Yeah.
0: So the Trusted Ticket Link is super important for all shows, but especially those Camp Randall shows. So just FYI. News coming up next.
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0: Okay, we were talking about being cool. There was this huge, huge survey about being cool and what's cool and cool this, cool that. Now we're going to talk about things we find that are cool or not cool. And you might be surprised at what we think is cool.
17: We should not use the term we as in D and I.
0: Right.
17: It's these idiots with mouses in their pockets. I don't know.
0: Yeah, this is very strange. A new poll asked Americans to rank about 40 things on a scale of very cool, somewhat cool, not very cool, and not cool at all. The 15 most cool things. It's just, Oh, I have a song for this.
17: Oh, do we know?
0: Yeah.
17: Yay.
0: I was trying to find a song about cool, being cool, and there's not really one, but there is one for this. Number one very cool thing.

0: is a jam. Why hasn't anybody remade this?
1: Because it's not cool. But now with this list, talking about science while listening to this song makes you cool.
0: And 10% smarter.
1: And 10? Nice. Yeah. It's a big day for me.
0: Yep. 87% of statistics are made up on the spot.
1: Yeah, I thought it was 89.
0: Oh. You're right.
1: We're all right.
0: All right. So science number one on the list of very cool things. 58% saying very, very cool. Only 3% said science is not cool at all, which is a weird stance. Okay. I'm anti. Outer space. 56% said very cool. 4% said not cool at all. And I think those are the people that don't even believe in space, which is also a very weird stance.
1: And also probably the 3% that don't believe in science.
0: Yeah.
1: Too. So.
0: Yeah. Definitely.
1: I see a trend.
0: Yeah. Reading books. This is the 15 most cool things. Reading books is number 3. 49% said very cool. And then
1: that's so lame.
0: Dude. But number 4 is rock music.
1: Boom!
0: Dude!
1: Thank you.
0: Yeah.
1: Redemption.
0: Total redemption. Heavy metal, though, bottom of the list. But we are ahead of rap music, so that's good.
1: That makes me feel good.
0: And ahead of artificial intelligence, so that's good.
1: That is awesome.
0: Yeah, I was happy to see that. And then computers, rounding up the top 5, said computers are very cool.
1: That's because most people can't spell. I am included in that without a computer, so.
0: I know, yeah. I know about your spelling problems.
1: Okay. You're like, what word were you trying to use here? And I'm like, I feel like phonetically it's close. You're like, no, not even.
0: It's like, I just skip over it. I'm like, okay. Watching movies, coffee, online surveys. American football.
1: Like how online surveys makes it into being cool.
0: Yeah. Why? And sourdough bread rounding out the top 10.
1: This is like a horrible TikTok algorithm.
0: Yeah.
1: I can't.
0: And have I ever made sourdough bread in my life? No. But did I watch a 5-minute video of someone else making sourdough bread the other day?
1: Yes. Absolutely. And do I like to eat sourdough bread?
0: 100%.
1: Absolutely.
0: Yeah. Whatever happened during COVID and sourdough bread, I don't know what the correlation is, but it was
1: a whole movement.
0: Yeah. Like,
1: I was too busy sitting out on my porch, which I moved my big screen TV to, drinking beer.
0: Yeah. I know. The COVID memories come up and we would all hang out together on video chat and drink.
1: Oh, Jesus.
0: That was how we partied together. Like, what else are we going to do?
1: We can't do anything.
0: We were lost. It was a wild time. All right. Math coming in at number 11 of very cool things. Tea.
1: My heart weeps for these people.
0: Classical music.
1: I'm okay with that.
0: Avocados.
1: Ugh, why is that even on the list? You would just be like food. Not just one food is cooler than the other. Good.
0: And video games is rounding out the top 15. Very.
1: It kind of
0: cool
1: sounds like a list made by a second grader.
0: Right.
1: I think space is cool.
0: I like science and video games.
1: I'm going to go outer space and be an astronaut.
0: What about avocados?
1: My mom makes me avocado toast every morning. It's so cool. And tea. And my mom likes her coffee, so I'll put that in there too.
0: Exactly. It does kind of sound like that. That's funny. It does sound like a list a kid made. Science, outer space, reading books, rock music, computers, watching movies.
1: The only thing missing is dinosaurs.
0: Right. Which I feel like it's would be in the there. Top. Yeah.
1: How is it not?
0: My God. All right. The least cool things. This surprised the hell out of me.
1: This is why a second grader made it.
0: Sports betting. 45%. It said it's not cool at all. Cryptocurrency. Don't tell danger.
1: Yeah, right.
0: Number three, guns. 42% said not cool at all. Clearly they have not shot a gun.
1: No, they have not.
0: Number four, marijuana. 35% said weed's not cool at all. And beer, number five, not cool at all.
1: And I will say this again. All five or whatever number, I don't count, things is like a perfect Saturday.
0: It's a good weekend.
1: It's a good weekend.
0: Do some sports betting, buy some crypto, shoot some guns, smoke some weed, drink some beer. Of course, you can't smoke weed and drink beer until after you shoot your guns.
1: Well, yeah, safety first. But honestly, that is like a good Saturday,
0: That's
1: Sunday.
0: Crazy. That is crazy.
1: So, yeah, so second grader made that list.
0: I know. Right. It's like, I better say these aren't cool because I'm not allowed to do them.
1: Yeah. My mom would be really mad if I said beer was cool and she knew that I was drinking on dad's beer last weekend.
0: Because all of those are things you have to be an adult to do. So that does make sense.
1: This is it.
0: That's so funny.
1: That's a 7-year-old list.
0: All right. And then they also asked about people. I'm just going to highlight a few things on here. Samuel Jackson is the coolest person we know, apparently.
1: True
0: Top
1: story.
0: Of the list with a bullet, dude. Only 7% of people thought he was not cool at all.
1: Oh, those are the people that don't like that word that
0: right.
1: he uses.
0: Yeah.
1: Words, I guess.
0: Yeah.
1: I don't know.
0: He hyphenated. Does like to swear. Kanye West, bottom of the list. He is so not cool. 48% of people are like, he's not cool at all.
1: Oh.
0: Only 5% think Kanye West is very cool, and they're probably the same people that use the same language he does, so... there you go. That's
1: wow.
0: This cool survey is cracking me up. We've been talking about it all week and it's just cracking me up. Like,
1: I do. Like, how do they not have, like, here's the group of people that we surveyed. And
0: yeah.
1: I was also surprised there was unsure. There was no unsures.
0: Yeah, right. Right.
1: I'm not sure if space is cool. So just put me down as unsure.
0: Right.
1: Go away. I want a new person.
0: I know. You know what? I want pictures of everybody that took
1: yes.
0: the cool survey. I'm going to need that.
1: Because they probably live in their mom's basement.
0: 100%.
1: I do not think beer is cool.
0: Yeah.
1: Even if you don't drink.
0: Yeah.
1: Beer is cool.
0: Like the science of beer is cool.
1: Yes.
0: You know?
1: Maybe if you put it and be like, the science of beer, they'll be like, oh, yeah.
0: That's cool.
1: 1,000%.
0: Yeah.
1: And now just beer.
0: It's so weird.
1: I weep for humanity.
0: And who's like, an avocado, cool.
1: Yeah. No, dude.
0: Like, I would say I'm neutral on avocados. I don't think they're cool. Are they tasty? Yeah. Does that make it cool? No.
1: But I don't go out of my way to have an avocado sticker on my car.
0: Yeah.
1: What? Where did I miss the avocado train? I don't. All I know
0: is guacamole.
1: Dude, who doesn't love good guac? But you, like, when somebody was like, "How do you cut an avocado?" I'm like, "Oh my god, just YouTube it. Knife, pit, cut it."
0: Yeah,
1: it's not hard. But
0: and some of these things, like coffee, very cool. Okay, poor judgment. Awesome.
1: Well, there you have the exception of the coolest coffee in the world.
0: Right, right. But like overall to be like, coffee's cool. Like,
1: coffee's a drug. Caffeine is one of the worst drugs out there next to sugar. I'm not lying. Try to quit caffeine for a week and watch the shakes and the DTs hit you like a mother. The
0: you
1: headache.
0: I just they provided the 40 items that people had to rank. I'll give you that.
1: Okay.
0: But it's like, but it's just, it's so, I just have a neutral stance on a lot of these things. Like,
1: I was like, motorcycles not on there. Or
0: yeah.
1: Monster trucks.
0: Yeah. Like, those are cool.
1: Right. Are we too Midwest for this? This has got to be an East Coast, West Coast thing.
0: Maybe.
1: Absolutely. But sports betting, come on.
0: Yeah. We should do a regional breakdown of this. We should do JJO people, what we think is cool.
1: Oh, I'll put that on my to-do list.
0: I like
1: and then
0: that.
1: Find somebody that can do it.
0: Yeah, right.
1: It's called delegation.
0: Yes. I love it. All right. Fingering the news and fisting the facts. I'm Biatch. Let's shut up a rock. We'll be right back.

0: so well-rounded, they're pointless.
1: Roasted!
0: Get up with Johnny and D. Mornings.
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Madison Solid Rock 94.1 JJ. Of course, Shinedown. I'm going to be at the Kohl Center on the 16th. We have a huge weekend for concerts. And then Highly Suspect and Dead Poets Society going to be at the Sylvie on the 17th. You can hit up WJJO.com for trusted ticket links. 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

0: Madison, Solid Rock 94.1, JJO with Dead Poets Society. They were, well, Jack was in studio and visited with us, and that's somewhere in the podcast, johnnyandysuck.com. Go ahead, search around, listen. If you so wish. I'm not here to boss you around.
1: Yes, she is.
0: A little bossy. Kind of boss.
1: 90% of her pay is
0: it's bossing.
1: Bossing around.
0: Highly Suspect and Dead Poets Society at the Sylvie on May 17th, which I believe is Sunday.
1: Sunday.
0: So, and then, of course, Shinedown, Coheed and Cambria, Blackstone Cherry at the Kohl Center Saturday. That Death Clock and Amana Mars show is at the Landmark Credit Union Live on Saturday. I don't know where you're going this weekend. It's a wild weekend. WJJO.com has trusted ticket links to all the shows. So I would follow that because you don't want to get your money ripped off.
1: Yes.
0: On those ticket scammers, I'll never forget the morning. Danger was, I can't remember what show it was, but he was looking for tickets and he just Googled it. And I went through WJJO.com and he went through his horse and we had two totally different things happening.
1: Yep.
0: Yeah. And I was like, where did you go to find your tickets? He was like, Google. And I was like, yeah, you dummy.
1: But and then he complained for 7 hours about the ticket price, didn't he?
0: You know. Mm-hmm.
1: Yeah.
0: Mm-hmm. So it pays to find that correct link, that is for sure. Shut Up a Rug Radio on the way.
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Oh, hey, coming up next Wednesday, Jean Danger is going to be at Peter Walton American Family Insurance in Mount

0: Horabits for Hot Dog It's Hump Day, celebrating Peter Walton's 30th anniversary of providing amazing insurance to everybody in the area. 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I'm not sure the day can get better than that. But I'm pretty sure there's going to be tubed meat there as well. And that's pretty awesome. So, man, life doesn't get better. Shut up, Rock Radio on the way.
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8: 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You can go out and find a house, or we can start your refinance, and we get done with everything really fast.
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2: 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All right, this is Pop Evil live in the Mile High Sound Lounge. Sit down, baby, right there.

0: Big thanks to Greg for his help with the backup vocals there.
1: I'm not going to get out of distance. Could you hear that?
0: Some little harmonies going on.
2: No, you could hear it.
0: It's tasty.
2: Lee, whenever you do acoustic, you just go for it. 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
3: Lee, you want to hear something funny?
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2: Not me, man.
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0: BS.
3: Dude, I want green M&Ms and no Greg Bear.
0: That's right.
2: But see, other bands don't understand what like Michigan and Wisconsin share. It's not about how good you sound sometimes. It's about how drunk you are right around the bonfire around the same lake we share.
3: Yeah, that's what I like to hear.
0: Very good.
2: Even mom can sing, even though she can't sing. Everyone's singing around the campfire. Right. It doesn't matter how good or bad.
3: Yeah, but it's easy to sing with somebody who really knows how to sing. And then you sound like you sound good. You know?
2: Well,
1: that's right.
2: 7 in the morning, you just get what you get.
1: You're doing all right, pal.
3: That's cool,
1: you're
3: man.
1: Doing all right.
2: All right, so the 2 weeks has paid off, right?
3: It has paid off.
1: Yep.
4: Greg really carried you in that one, huh, Lee?
2: For sure, man. I was just trying to stay with
1: him. He heard it, though. He went, oh, Christ.
0: I was feeling it.
3: Yeah. All right, I got to tell Lee a quick story.
5: I knew it.
3: Okay, this is what I
1: All right.
3: You know when I shot you a text? I shot Lee a text last week. I said, I can't wait for Denver. I got a plan.
5: Yeah. Heterosexual man on radio. Yeah.
3: Right. I want to preface this by saying I'm the most heterosexual man on radio.
2: Oh yeah, I know you are.
3: So I go. I saw you guys were in some. I saw you on some interview or something. You were talking about the new record and your producer, whatever, and you said. Mm-hmm. That you grew up singing in the shower.
1: Okay.
2: Totally.
3: So I had this idea that we do a mile high shower lounge. And so I thought, here's what I thought.
4: That's
3: and
4: weird. I did something in the shower, but whatever.
1: This is actually kind of funny. This is funny. Listen.
3: Okay, so I thought we'd start out by me in the shower, and the shower curtain would open, and I'd be like, dudes, welcome to the Mile High Shower Lounge.
1: And then
3: slowly
1: Lee's down here and he popped.
3: And then Greg's head would slowly pop up.
2: Does any of us have soap? Who's got the soap?
5: I'm soaping all of you.
2: There you go.
3: Okay, so we'll go like this. You can't see this at home, obviously. So I go, I want to welcome my main dude, Greg Bear, over here. Greg, come on up here to the shower lounge.
4: Lee pops up.
1: How you doing?
3: So we're not wearing any clothes. Lee, get down. You're not ready to come up yet.
4: Soaping up his titty.
3: Biatch, I want to welcome Biatch with the moment we've all been waiting for.
1: Hey, how you doing?
3: Suds him up, everybody.
1: Hey, those are blurred out, by the way.
3: I want to welcome our musical guest from Pop Evil. You know him, you love him. Lee's here from Pop Evil. Come on up, Lee. So the shower's running. It's steamy. We're not wearing any clothes.
5: I'm drowning.
3: He's already got the soap.
1: He's got the soap.
4: God, I feel kind of left out.
1: Hey, Lee, don't drop the soap.
4: Danger, did you leave me out of this one or what?
2: Right in my hand.
5: Is this prison rules?
3: So I was going to deadpan, and I was going to say, so Lee, dude, I saw you in a video talking about singing in the shower, and I thought, you know, you're in Denver, I'm in Denver, and we're in a shower.
5: Soaping.
3: Okay. What are the odds?
5: Soaping.
2: I think the odds are very realistic.
1: This is the sound of the shower.
5: Soaping.
3: So then I thought, well, Lee, since we're all here, why don't you sing us a quick tune since we're in the shower?
1: Well, yeah.
3: Go for it.
2: Shibby-doo-wah. And barbershop in the shower. It's got to be barbershop.
3: And then Randy Hawk had a good idea. He goes, just have a random guy washing in the background. So that'd be that guy with the beard over there. That'd be that guy.
2: Yeah. Green Bay Packer. It'd have to be.
1: That would have been funny.
2: Yeah, there you go.
3: So yay nay to that, or
2: I think it's a great idea. I think it's 100 million YouTube hits. Right?
3: Randy Hawk actually goes, you finally come up with an idea, and it's the worst freaking idea I've ever heard.
1: He goes, Lee won't do it, but you can run it by him.
3: So anyway,
2: I'll do it. I don't know if I'll be stark naked in it, but I'll do it.
6: Just hearing that idea was kind of weird, but then seeing it was just a whole new level.
2: No, you mean not seeing it? It all came to life.
1: Right.
2: All
1: right, exactly.
4: Does the camera at least pan to me taking a dump in the corner?
2: But it must be good to see your kind of idea come to fruition today.
3: It was like half there. Yeah. But
4: everybody just threw up their breakfast. Thanks.
1: Right. There you go.
3: Well, thanks for acting that out with me.
2: You got to do it.
3: I feel like I do something around here. I don't know what it is.
0: That was a rehearsal.
7: 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What's up? And 94.1 JJO. I got deets on tomorrow's show on the way.
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7: Okay, tomorrow we are going to do up some coin convo. I skipped it today, so we're going to do it tomorrow. And we're going to do some big hair, kind of freestyle in the 9 o'clock hour as well. I have to do at least 5 big hair songs, or the big hair accountants get their panties all in a bunch. They wear very nice panties. And some F.U. Till Monday. Kai's going to be in tomorrow, so that'll be fun. Last laugh on JJO.
26: I don't like going out on first dates. Those are so awkward. Oh, they're filled with pointless questions. I was out with this woman, and she's like, so, what's your favorite color? My favorite color? I have no idea. I'm a guy. What is your favorite drywall adhesive? Also, I'm single because I don't want to change. I use 2-in-1 shampoo, and I'm not going to stop. I like it. My ex-girlfriend's like, that's bad for your hair. I don't care. It's convenient. I saw some 3-in-1. They have 3-in-1 out there, soap, shampoo, and conditioner, all in one. My first thought was, why stop there? Let's go 4. Get the toothpaste in there.
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5: 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Got a tune from Keanu Reeves' band coming up. You heard me right. John Wick is after Green Day.

Madison Solid Rock, 94.1 JJO. Talk about going back to the 90s. Keanu Reeves is making comedy movies. Can we remember Bill and Ted? His OG. And he's got his band back together. Check it out, man. And he's the bass player. Listen to that bass. Dogstar, All In Now. 94.1 JJO.

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Did you text Sphere? 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

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Looking forward to Rob Zombie this year out at the Throttle in Sturgis. Next Saturday, we are going to see Black Veil Brides at the Sylvie from Ashes to News opening the show, so get there early. 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Vindicate on JJO.

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3: 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Mandatory Metallica in Stone Temple Milets.

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13: 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We got Korn. What if I was any better? Would you like me any better? Who is that? What band did that? What's that lyric from? They're on the way. I'll play them after Eddie Vedder. That works, right? Because you'll hear Eddie Vedder and Pearl Jam, and then you'll hear that band ask the question, if I was Eddie Vedder, would you like me any better?

Madison Solid Rock 94.1 JJO. We got a new Breaking Benjamin yesterday. It's coming up in a little bit, but I believe that's a cause to celebrate. And we'll have them host Rockstar Mandatory Metallica. And we'll also tell you how you can buy Poor Judgment by the bag, man.

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14: Weather. It's out there.
15: Bright sunshine this afternoon with daytime highs approaching 71. Southerly winds 5 to 10 miles per hour. Chance for showers tonight. Lows level off around 51. Mainly cloudy skies. High of 79 tomorrow. Sunshine mixed with clouds at times. I'm weatherology meteorologist Paul Trombley. Right now, 63.
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This is the first single and title track from that album. Born to Kill, new Social D on JJO.

Madison Solid Rock 94.1 JJO. So great to hear new music from Theory of a Dead Man. We will have more new music coming up shortly. This is just a taste of what's to come. Barricade, new theory, JJO.

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2: 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It is a perfect weekend to go see a rock show. We'll be downtown at the Annex and Wando's handing out some swag before the show. Pop down and see us. 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

0: 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You get a say in every song we play. 1 through 5, 5 being the best. M for more, L for less. What's your opinion on the latest from Poppy? Time will tell. JJO.
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1: 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New after two concert psych for the show Saturday at the Coliseum. We'll also get to new Seven Dust. We are going to talk hot deals and also Johnny Danger on the road, unchaperoned. Yikes. Details after two, JJO. My friend.

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Tonight after 6, Brock will be talking to LaJon Witherspoon from Seven Dust about their brand new album, One. 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
14: 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For Hot Dog, it's Hump Day. They're celebrating their 30th anniversary next Wednesday from noon to 2. 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
1: Hello.
0: Happy Thursday. Cripes, we're almost there. We are almost to the weekend. Good news is you only have to deal with us for a few hours, and then it's basically Friday, which is awesome news.
1: Basically.
0: Well, that's how I'm in a Friday state of mind.
1: 100%.
0: I tell you what, we'll give you the full rundown of what we got going on here in just a little bit. It's Brock and Kiki on JJO.

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1: Hello.
0: Let's do it. Big Thursday show, man. We got a ton of stuff coming up. Shower thoughts. We got Discover New Music with Seven Dust. We're going to talk circumcisions.
1: Oh, gosh.
0: Yeah. It's a good one. It's educational, Kiki, okay? Tattooing toddlers and much more. So, big show, plus, of course, all the best music for you. Hang out. It's Brock and Kiki on JJO.

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6: 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It's your JJO morning show, Monday through Friday, 6 to 10, and online. For some godforsaken reason. Right now, turnstile. Look out for me on JJO.

0: 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Hey, we got stupid quickies on the way. Very stupid, very quick. We're talking cauliflower ear.
1: Ugh, gross.
0: X's and body reset, okay. Heart reset.
1: Okay.
0: Either way, it'll all make sense. All that and more coming up right now. Einstein Kills, Twisting the Knife on JJO.

0: stupid quickies.
1: Let's kick it off with this. Some doctors in New York may have located the reset button for our hearts, and you're not going to like where it is. According to a medical case study, instead of shocking a man's heart to fix wild palpitations, an ER doctor shocked him with his finger in the old prison wallet.
2: No.
1: The old mud button. Yeah. So it worked. He was checking for bleeding down there just in case, and accidentally stimulated the vagus nerve, resetting his racing heart. So wow. I don't know if this has any validity. It's just one doctor who, maybe this guy is just weird and into that kind of thing. I don't know.
2: Yep. All these doctors are going to have to glove up.
1: Also, too, I want to know the situation where a guy's got a racing heart and the doctor's like, I need to check down there for bleeding just in case. Sounds like you got into something, buddy. And
2: something else was going on.
1: Jack, I feel better. I feel great. I say two fingers, better make it three.
2: Jeez.
1: My goodness. We need some more research into this one.
2: Yeah.
1: And I volunteer. A new AI trend in China is going viral where people are creating digital versions of their exes using old texts, photos, and social media posts. The AI clones can mimic how their former partners talked and acted.
2: Why? So they can, like, be mean to them, or?
1: No, I think so, because people can't let go.
2: Oh.
1: Yeah. They're heartbroken. They want to be with their ex.
2: So they won't talk to them. The real ones won't speak to them anymore. So they're creating a copy that will speak to them. That's sad.
1: This is on the line of like a murder-suicide type line. You know what I mean?
2: You still call this stalker. Even if you're not stalking.
1: Yeah. I don't know. No, because you're not bothering the person. It's just creepy is what it is.
2: Well, you stole their identity in a sense. Can you do that?
1: For your own personal use?
2: Yeah.
1: Yeah, this is borderline. No, it's creepy. It's, if you're doing this, please make my ex, make her come back to me. I'm so lonely.
2: Let's get some therapy going for this one.
1: Anybody who registers for the make my ex... AI.
2: Come back to me.
1: Yeah, come back to me.
2: As AI,
1: check in on them. Lastly, men in Russia are reportedly paying to have their ears intentionally deformed to look like seasoned MMA fighters. Ugh. The condition known as cauliflower ear is usually an unwanted side effect of years of blunt trauma. Now guys are paying specialists about $80 per ear get that weathered, lumpy look.
2: Why?
1: To look intimidating.
2: It doesn't look intimidating. It looks like you're a dummy.
1: Well, here's the problem, though, is that, you may look intimidating, but you still don't know how to fight. So it's a good way to get your ass kicked.
2: Right.
1: That's false confidence there.
2: Right.
1: Just because your ears look that way doesn't mean you actually know how to fight. All it's going to take is one guy with actual cauliflower ears to beat the hell out of this guy with his fake peacocking cauliflower ears.
2: Yeah.
1: And now you just got beat up ears and a beat up face.
2: Too bad they ain't actually.
1: That's exactly
2: they're gonna
1: it.
2: They're going to get their asses
1: kicked. All right. Anyway, there you go. That is your stupid quickies for a Thursday. We'll be back with more. It's Brock and Kiki.

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16: 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Hour number two on the way. We are going to talk Metallica. If you don't know by now, 14 days in, we got some fun stuff going on with Metallica. Anyway, we'll talk that and tattoos on a toddler. Toddler tattoos. Rolls off the tongue, doesn't it? Plus a ton of great music. Chili Peppers in the mix. I got new Evanescence right around the corner. Right now, STP Plush on JJO.

Madison, Solid Rock, 94.1 JJO. Don't forget, you have a say in every song we play here on JJO, 1 through 5, 5 being the best, M for more, L for less. Tell us what you think of Evanescence, Who Will You Follow on JJO.

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Madison, Solid Rock, 94.1 JJO. Well, coming up, we are going to talk Metallica. It is the most wonderful time of the year. 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

tomorrow with Johnny Indy, the ultimate Zoltar wish, plus big hair and F you till Monday. 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

Madison, Solid Rock 94.1 JJO. Well, it is the most wonderful time of year. That's right. 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That could be in the middle of the day. It could be in the middle of the night. You hear it? 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
8: Starting off with no problems on the interstates, but congestion is starting up on the eastbound Beltline between Stoughton Road and Southtown Drive, westbound slow at Seminole Highway. Brake lights on 151 south approaching the interstate, eastbound KIQ, and starting up in the construction zone on John Nolan. No crashes or delays, just the usual traffic light congestion downtown on East Wash Capitol Square and campus. With your JJO traffic, I'm Stacy Kay.
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16: 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Well, who doesn't appreciate a nice tattoo? Some ink on you. A full back piece or a classy tramp stamp. Whatever it may be. However, I don't know if toddlers should be getting tattoos. And that's what we're going to talk about. Toddler tattoos in just a little bit. Right now, Queens of the Stone Age, No One Knows on JJO.

0: 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Here's all the crap you missed. 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
1: From the first stall of the JJO News Center, I'm Biatch. Well, if you needed some motivation to wear a condom this weekend, I got it for you. The average cost of raising a child in the U.S. is now more than $300,000 over 18 years. And daycare continues to be the biggest expense across the country. Hawaii ranked as the most expensive place to raise a child, with families spending more than $40,000 a year. Maryland was number two, and Massachusetts was the third most expensive. Wisconsin came in number 20. The annual cost of raising a kid here is over $27,000. Daycare costs taking about $18,000 of that. Mississippi, of course, going to be the cheapest state. They're at the bottom of almost every list that we do. The study says parents now spend nearly 22% of their income on child-related costs.
0: The Afternoon Dump, 94.1 JJO.

0: Madison Solid Rock 94.1 JJO. Well, a Kentucky woman has been arrested for allegedly tattooing a toddler. According to court documents, law enforcement in Adair County were called to a child abuse complaint at a residence in Columbia on Monday. Upon making contact with Brooke McDaniel, 27, police asked if she had given a 22-month-old a tattoo on his arm. McDaniel confirmed that she had done so while tattooing her leg when the child walked up and stuck their arm in the way of her tattoo gun.
1: Oh.
0: Police reported that the child had a black tattoo dot on its right forearm with redness around the area. Several witnesses at the scene confirmed that McDaniel gave the child a tattoo and that the child requested it. McDaniel was arrested, taken to jail, charged with one count of fourth degree assault, waiting trial, all that good stuff. So,
1: jeez Louise.
0: So it's not, first of all, tattooing at home.
1: That's the problem.
0: Right there.
1: Right there. We know there's going to be a problem when you know someone's tattooing their own leg at home.
0: I think it is crazy how easy it is to get a tattoo gun.
1: Well, yeah, you can just order it online.
0: You can order a tattoo gun that makes permanent tattoos.
1: Yeah.
0: I could do it right now. Probably have it at my house in 2 days.
1: Wouldn't look good, but you could do it.
0: I think that is crazy. That's crazy to me.
1: Yeah.
0: You should need like a license. No, anybody can buy.
1: I don't know how deep to go.
0: I think the needles only go so far in. So that right there is just crazy to me. Keith's going to pass out over here.
1: It's in the bone.
0: I think you got those needles going in a little too far there, buddy.
1: Yeah.
0: I am vibrating over here. So first of all, that is just absolutely nuts. Second of all, I think this is a little misleading when they say you tattooed a child. She obviously put tattoo gun,
1: she put
0: home tattoo gun in there, but it's not like she gave him a full back piece.
1: Right, we're all expecting.
0: Yes.
1: There was like a heart, or something.
0: Yeah, the kid got a, Mountain Dew tramp stamp, it was a little tiny dot. I'm not justifying what she did, but that was a little misleading.
1: Misleading.
0: Yeah, and also it's Kentucky. You know how many kids probably in Kentucky have mullets and tattoos? I mean, come on now. Come on now.
1: That's true.
0: There's probably a bunch of toddlers running around in cut off flannels with
1: tattooed birthmarks.
0: Yeah, with like Barney tattoos and all sorts of stuff. It's Kentucky, all right? I think that's par for course, okay? Uh-huh. Big old dip of Red Man Chew in there and a badass, I'm trying to think of a Coco Melon tattoo. Yeah.
1: Paw Patrol. Just the whole Paw Patrol game.
0: Back
1: piece.
0: Back piece.
1: Oh, wow.
0: Just some kid's got a, I got to think of something funny. He's got a big Barney chest piece right there.
1: These are too old.
0: Barney?
1: These kids aren't watching Barney.
0: That's my own experience. Yeah. I got a big Barney the Purple Dinosaur chest piece. Got it when I was 7. Anyway, so there you go. Tattooing kids down there in Kentucky. We're going to be back with more. Right now, it's Volbeat Demonic Depression on JJO.

0: I find it adulting is hard enough. Finding the tastiest coffee on earth should not be. That was a long, stupid quote.
1: Poor judgment. 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
18: Weather. It's out there.
19: Cloudy tonight with a chance for showers. Lows dip down to about 52. South winds 8 to 15 miles per hour. 79 tomorrow. A mix of clouds and sun. Storms likely tomorrow night. Lows level off around 57. Partly cloudy skies. I'm weatherology meteorologist Paul Trombley. Currently 70.
20: 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Hour number 3 on the way. Still got a lot of great stuff in the works. I promise. It's going to be good. All right. Dumb vocabulary coming up. We're going to talk circumcision, whether Kiki likes it or not, and a ton of great music. So hang out. Right now, Lit, My Own Worst Enemy on JJO.

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Dumb words on the way. It's Brock and Kiki.

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1: Just when I think you couldn't possibly be any dumber, you go and do something like this.
0: Your dumb vocabulary for today, penis machinist.
2: Oh, gosh. Okay.
0: Penis machinist.
2: I mean, I don't think anyone's a penis machinist.
0: Penis
2: do you
0: machinist.
2: Think you're like, is this like a big dog?
0: Hey, big dog.
2: Big dog.
0: Throw a big dog at your guy friends over there. So what do you mean by big dog?
2: Like, I don't know. Penis machinist. It just feels like something like a...
0: Like some guy who's
2: like
0: just...
2: Like a big, like, what's the cars that turn into robots?
0: Transformer.
2: It's like a transformer. Like you're a big, almighty
0: just, you're out
2: guy.
0: There just
2: a penis machinist. Just getting it.
0: completely inappropriate, Kiki. Wildly wrong.
2: I don't know. That's the only direction I
0: can't
2: have.
0: Believe you would be so inappropriate.
2: That's right, isn't it?
0: No, it's a urologist. Oh.
2: No, it's not.
0: It's a urologist.
2: No, you tricked me.
0: I just think you just showed a real side of yourself. Unbelievable,
2: it's
0: Kiki.
2: It's not a big dog.
0: Big dog. It's just a fun way to say urologist.
2: It's a penis machinist.
0: Yep. They're example.
2: Okay.
0: I got some bumps down there. I'm going to go head over to the penis machinist, see what he thinks.
2: All right.
0: He's real good at it. He's got soft, warm hands.
2: Fine.
0: Yeah.
2: That works all right.
0: Right there. Kiki, we need to have a talk. Unbelievable.
2: You get me worked up with all these other ones. They're usually that they lean that direction. Nope. And then you throw in this non-sexual one and it throws me off.
0: I am just here trying to educate people and you're over there
2: being gross
0: talking about transformer penises. Unbelievable.
2: No,
0: gross, Kiki. All right, that is your dumb vocabulary for a Thursday. We'll be back with more. It's Brock and Kiki.

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1: Give me a break.
2: Give me a break.
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7: Pockets of congestion on the northbound interstate between 94 and 151 and on the eastbound Beltline between the bridge and John Nolan, westbound slow at Todd Drive and Seminole Highway. Brake lights on 151 South approaching the interstate, eastbound K at Q, eastbound McKee Road at Fitzrona Road, 113 South at Sherman Ave, and in the construction zone on John Nolan. No crashes or delays, just the usual traffic light congestion downtown on East Wash Capitol Square and campus. With your JJO traffic, I'm Stacy Kay.
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21: Well, don't go anywhere. We got your fact and opinion coming up. Just a fun little nugget of info for you. And I'm going to let you pick, Kiki, because I got a couple good ones.
22: Okay.
21: Okay. I got a couple good facts here.
22: Let's hear it.
21: All right. Anyway, we're going to get to it. I'll let you pick. Fact and opinion on the way. It's Brock and Kiki.

0: Here we go. Fact and opinion time. Hey, cool fact, man. I'm going to let you pick Pop Rocks, texting, or circumcisions.
1: Oh, okay.
0: Circumcisions has been on the list for a while.
1: All right, fine. Let's
0: get
1: it off the list.
0: Get it over with. Very good. I'm very happy that I pressured you into talking about penises. Circumcision became popular in the late 1800s because it was allegedly supposed to cure masturbation. Trying to get ahead of that thing. Phrasing.
1: Oh, gross. Okay, I get it.
0: They were tipped off by what could happen.
1: They thought if they removed, there was less motion.
0: Yeah.
1: I don't know.
0: Gross, Kiki. Don't be sick.
1: They thought they could cut it off.
0: There's too much there.
1: There's too much there.
0: It's kind of like a built-in.
1: Yeah. So if they cut it off, there's less motion. But that's not how it works.
0: Built-in fleshlight. Can I say that?
1: Built-in. Yeah, pretty much.
0: This is horrible.
1: Okay.
0: Anyway, I mean, I don't know. I'm no doctor, but I play one on the radio. So I don't know if there's any validity to that or if they just were like, well, Dad, there's too much skin down there. They're going to play with it. I don't know. Maybe that's what it was.
1: I don't know. I thought it was also like, isn't it in the Bible?
0: Well, it's part of the Jewish.
1: Right.
0: Culture or religion. Yes. They do that. They do the brisk. I was actually listening to a podcast. It was an older one. It was Jeff Goldblum and Conan. And Jeff switched. What's that called? He converted to
1: Judaism.
0: Judaism. Thank you. And he got a brisk as an adult. Which that would be hard for me to do.
1: Wow.
0: That would be hard for me to do because, you know, I'm very close to
1: I would just say I did it. What are you going to go around a party and they're going to make you show your pants?
0: You tell the rabbi, no, it's good. Yeah. You don't need to look.
1: I already got it done.
0: Are you sure?
1: Let me see. Prove it.
0: Show me the extra skin. Where is it?
1: Prove it.
0: Show me the leftovers. I left it at home.
1: Trash.
0: My skin jar. Anyway, this went exactly like I thought it was going to go.
1: All right.
0: We're going to be back with more. It's Brock and Kiki.

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Well, don't forget to join Johnny Danger, the legendary Johnny Danger, at Peter Walton American Family Insurance in Mount Horeb for Hot Dog It's Hump Day, celebrating his 30th anniversary. 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
10: Weather. It's out there.
11: Cloudy tonight with a chance for showers. Lows dip down to about 52. South winds 8 to 15 miles per hour. 79 tomorrow. A mix of clouds and sun. Storms likely tomorrow night. Lows level off around 57. Partly cloudy skies. I'm weatherology meteorologist Paul Trombley. Right now, 72.
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3: 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Excellent news, final hour on the way. We're going to wrap things up with some shower thoughts, plus brand new Discover New Music with LeJon Witherspoon from 7 Dust. 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And a ton of great music. Offspring on the way. 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Right now it's Green Day, Brains 2 on JJO.

0: 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Well, don't forget, you have a say in every song we play here on JJO, 1 through 5. 5 being the best, M for more, L for less. 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

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Stick around because we are going to blow your mind. Kablooey! Clean out of your skull. That's right. Shower thoughts on the way. Don't go anywhere. Right now, Collective Soul, shine on JJO.

0: Madison, Solid Rock 94.1 JJO. Well, it's Thursday. Let's blow your minds with the greatest bit in all of afternoon radio, Shower Thoughts. When you're a child, you get down from your chair. When you're an adult, you get up from your chair.
1: Oh.
0: Think about that.
1: Weird.
0: At what point do you just, are you in the middle?
1: Well, I guess height has a lot to do with where you're getting up or down.
0: I don't know. Yeah, where's the line?
1: I don't think it's age. I think it's height.
0: That's like, well, when does a stick become a log? I don't know.
1: Are you standing up or are you jumping down?
0: Yeah. Or what if you don't have to do anything because it's just the perfect height? If you just pull the chair back, you're there. I don't know. That's going to keep me up for a while.
1: Getting 0% on a test is just as impressive as getting 100%.
0: You didn't get one? Not one. Anyway.
1: You get like 2 points just for writing your name.
0: Ridiculous. It must be awkward to be that 1 out of 10 dentist that doesn't recommend the toothpaste.
1: Oh, yeah.
0: It's always 9 out of 10.
1: Yeah.
0: Who's that one guy? I want to talk to him. What's his hang up? Why didn't you like it?
1: He didn't take the bribe.
0: He must have not taken the tooth from Big Dental. All right.
1: Yeah, right.
0: From Big Toothpaste. Colgate couldn't wet his palms to chase. Nope, it's garbage toothpaste.
1: Okay, making a girl cry is technically making her... No, not saying that.
0: Say it.
1: No.
0: It's not bad, Kiki.
1: Gross. No.
0: It has to do with crying. Say it.
1: It does not have anything to do with crying.
0: Say it.
1: Making a girl cry is technically making her wet. Yeah.
0: Still said it, even though you said it fast, Kiki. Doesn't take away the fact you said you made a girl wet.
1: Gross.
0: All right.
1: Something really messed up about that. What? I don't like that at all. I'm sad that you put that on here.
0: Made her wet. She was
1: but
0: super
1: don't worry,
0: sad.
1: I won't get wet. I'm not
0: either
1: that
0: way.
1: Sad.
0: Either way. I'm not a big crier either.
1: Yeah.
0: All right. My goodness.
1: Yeah.
2: Whoa. Enough! Do you want my head to explode in the name of all that is good and decent?

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3: 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All right, don't do anything other than keep listening, because in just a few, we got Discover New Music, brand new, with the one and only, the legendary, the awesome, the amazing LeJon Witherspoon from Seven Dust. 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
2: When it comes to Seven Dust and JJO, man, I got all the time in the world, buddy. So
4: I love you, man. We love JJO, too. You know, man, we love you guys.
2: It's fun to know how far back JJO and Seven Dust go, and it's even more exciting to now be talking, even after all this time, brand new music. So let's get right to it, because I know busy. You got boxes to move. So, ladies and gentlemen, it's a brand new Discover New Music. Joining me, LeJon Witherspoon of Seven Dust. Really a fella that needs no introduction, a band that needs no introduction here on JJO. But and in the rock world, we got so much to unpack here, literally and figuratively, just like the boxes you have of merchandise.
4: I don't do that. Somebody else does that. I pay too much money for that.
2: You're at the stage where you don't got to move boxes. I love it. The new album One is officially out. Number 15, which is crazy in itself, and we'll talk about that. A lot of times when I do these interviews, LeJon, the album doesn't come out for a couple weeks, so the band is still kind of just living with it. But One, it's out now. It's in the world. It's in the ether. Does it feel different at this point? What's the band and the collective feeling now that One is out in the world?
4: I don't know. We hadn't really wrapped our heads around it because it just happened. But I can say this. When writing this album, I felt like that we were in a place organically in our minds, in our souls, and in our just trials and tribulations as grown men have gone through being fathers, husbands. It was a perfect scenario for us to write about everything that's going on. And for whatever reason, it kind of just came together organically. We didn't realize that it was going to come out like this. Mm-hmm. We didn't realize at the end of it that these songs kind of told a story from the front to the end until I listened to it. And I don't listen to the album. I'll listen to the whole album today because I don't like to burn myself out.
2: Yeah.
4: So I like to listen to it when my family, which is everyone out there, the listeners, get it. Then I'll listen to it again. And I'm like, oh, wow, that's cool, because I don't like to critique anything. Yeah. It's just us. It's us being real. We didn't try to pull no tricks. I think we went back enough to the old school Seven Dust, our original roots. And we just wrote about things that everyone's going through in their lives, because we're no different than anyone else.
2: Yeah. Well, I am excited to see maybe a new side of Seven Dust, which is crazy to say because we've had you guys for so many years now, to the point where you're a generational band and you're still finding ways to surprise yourselves and surprise the listeners. And I think that's great, which kind of brings in what I wanted to talk about, because you guys are a generational band. What I mean is you got people that grew up listening to you that are now bringing their kids to the shows. And so now we see different generations of Seven Dust listeners. How are the people? What? Go ahead.
4: No. Finish. How are the people?
2: How are the people that grew up listening to you that have been fans for 30 odd years and now the new Seven Dust fans? How are they going to meet in the middle on this album when they listen to One together?
4: I think it's going to be incredible, man. That's so weird that you say that. So, me and the guys from Fire from the Gods, I invited them on the bus that night. We had a little smoke session in the back, and we were talking. And me and Mike, the singer, he was like, "Man," he's like, "It's weird." I'm like, "What do you mean?" He's like, "Man, all these kids and the parents," he's like, "it's beautiful." I'm like, "It is so incredible." He's like, "Man, you know that kid that you like brought on stage?" I was like, "Yeah." He's like, "Man, I watched his dad know that his son was okay, but when they took him off the stage, the dad was watching down the rail to make sure that his son was," and I was like, "Isn't that beautiful to not only see the dad, the son, but now sometimes you see the dad, the son, and now the son's kid." Yep. So it's the granddad. And it's three generations of them. It's four generations of them coming to our shows. The meet and greets have been off the chain. My daughter told me the other day, she's like, "God, Dad, you know you guys are TikTok famous." I was like, "I don't even know what that means." She's like, "Well, you need to get a TikTok." So I'm on TikTok. I don't even know. I see a lip lock. I don't know what the hell it is. The only thing I do is Instagram. So I'm on TikTok, and I don't even know what it means. But it's, obviously, it's good.
2: Oh, my gosh. I love it. But that's, I think something that brings brings the listeners, the band all together, and being able to share this, and now with a brand new album that, whether someone just found Seven Dust today or again have been listening since their, you know, high school days or early college days or whatever, and it's just such a treat, and it's to have that much Seven Dust in our lives is great.
4: Thank you. So it's so cool, you know, because when we first started, I always said, I don't want to write songs that people hear one day on the radio and then the next they don't want to hear it anymore. I want to write songs that people want to sing for the rest of their lives, you know, and I feel like we have a few of those songs. Not every song is like that, of course, but I feel like we, you know, we've kind of tapped into something that well, at least the people that love Seven Dust, our family out there, can understand that we are all the same. We are one. And the reason that this album is coming out right now, we are all one, even though as united as we try to be, it is divided. But I feel like together we can be unbreakable. God damn it.
2: I love it, man.

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0: Again, everyone, One is out now.
1: Yes.
0: And we're so excited, and it's 10 tracks that you are going to hit play on and just let it rip and then hit play again. Like you said, LeJean, just repeat those bad boys. All right?
1: Hey, man, thank you for one of the best interviews in a long time. Oh. I love you, and thank you for the support, and I look forward to seeing you, and God bless you, my brother.
0: We're
1: and everyone
0: gonna do
1: out
0: it.
1: There. We love you and stay safe.
0: Well, now, hey, before you go, though, I'm not done with you yet, all right?
1: Okay.
0: So we got to do rapid fire, and this is where we get to know you.
1: Okay.
0: As we already know you at this point, but this is going to be fun. I don't think you've had any of these before. Let's start simple.
1: Okay.
0: Riff first or lyrics first?
1: Riff. I got to have the riff.
0: Then you fill in the spaces.
1: Yeah.
0: Would you rather listen to the whistle solo from Winds of Change or from Patience?
1: The first one.
0: Winds of Change, Scorpions?
1: Yes.
0: Classic.
1: Yes, of
0: Can't
1: course.
0: Go wrong. Such good. I can't whistle that well, so whenever that song comes on, I just embarrass myself.
1: Oh, I'm a true whistler. The guys were always impressed by my whistling.
0: You got to. I think maybe it's just I got dry lips. I don't know, LeJean.
1: My lips are big, but maybe that's why I can whistle good. I don't know. Who knows? It's a little weird. Or anyway, let's go.
0: Billy Ocean or Billy Idol?
1: Oh, my God. Oh,
0: that's

0: Tough both one. Of them. Oh, man. Billy Idol, because I love Billy Ocean. Oh, man. Rebellion Queen. But I was just recently in, where are we at? We stayed at the same hotel in London with Billy Idol.
1: Oh, really?
0: And his head of security came out. His big brother used to be security for Slipknot. Recognized me. Gave me a hug, and I'm like, what are you doing here? He's like, what are you doing here? I'm like, we're getting ready to play. And he's like, we're here with Billy Idol. He had a movie premiere here. And sure enough, I just missed him, but there are people coming out, and you could tell they're Billy Idol people. They were like, the tour manager that I've seen on, like, documentaries is like 1,000 years old was there. There was another dude that looked like him. I was like, is that his kid? Who's that? Why does he look like him? I don't know. Somebody's in his stuff. But anyway, so
1: yeah. Oh, my gosh. I love it. So almost there. It's serendipitous, right, man.
0: Sorry, man. Fun with you.
1: What about Vanilla Ice or Ice Cube?
0: Ice Cube.
1: That one's a kind of an easy one, I know. I'm still waiting.
0: Even though I know Vanilla Ice, yeah, he's good. Yeah. I got a friend that lives in his neighborhood. They got an airplane in their so he lives in that airplane neighborhood. Yeah, whatever. So sorry.
1: He's got his own hangar with his own airplane.
0: Yeah, well, I know that my friend has the Trans Am from Eastbound and
1: Smokey and the Bandit.
0: He's got that Trans Am in an airplane. I don't know if Vanilla has an airplane in his garage, but I know he's got a lot of cool old cars in there. But my buddy's got an airplane, so yeah. that's above my pay grade. I'm like, I ain't flying. I love you, man, but I ain't getting on that damn thing out of your f-ing driveway. Where you going?
1: Yeah,
0: can we not drive there?
1: Home airplanes are always sketchy. It's the little ones.
0: Exactly. Yeah. Wait a second. Where's the maintenance dude at? Is you? Hell no. I just had 3 beers and 2 shots. What are you talking about? We ain't going nowhere.
1: I saw you watching the YouTube video on how to fly. I'm not getting on with you. Yeah, man.
0: Exactly. You send it to me.
1: Just in case. All right. One more here, because I know you got stuff to do, and I could talk with you all day, but let's do, and you're a good-sized dude. You're in good shape. Would you rather fight one duck-sized horse or 100 duck-sized horses or one duck-sized horse? No, wait. Let me do this again. 100 duck-sized horses or one horse-sized duck. That's it. My God. So a bunch of little horses or one giant-ass duck.
0: I'd do the little horses.
1: Yeah?
0: I can whip ass. I feel like the big one would be a big of a challenge because I've been around horses my whole life and you don't play with those little ones. You know, we could kind of kick, you know, make a couple of people mad. I ain't choking nobody out or nothing, but we can kick them away.
1: Right. You start doing a little kicking, a little jigging.
0: Exactly.
1: You'll be fine.
0: Exactly. Don't kick that dog.
1: Yeah. Oh, my God. You're the best, man. And just congratulations. Thank you for humoring me. But more importantly, thank you for talking. New music from Seven Dust. One, it's out now. We love you, man. We really do.
0: Thank you. I love you guys. And thank you. I'm sorry I was late. Thank you for taking the time and all the support for over the years. I look forward to seeing you guys and stay blessed and safe.
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1: And Solid Rock 94.1 JJO. All right, quitting time. Go away. Leave me alone. Before we go, let's take a quick look back at what we learned on the show. First thing we learned is, oh, hey, Doc, I feel my heart racing a little bit. Why don't you get down on that undercarriage? And
25: check it out.
1: Get a couple fingers. All right. Just reset that button.
25: Yikes.
1: I feel better already. Just that one weird guy that it works for. Everyone else, very uncomfortable. What else did we learn on the show? We learned that, Kiki, don't be gross, okay?
25: Are you talking about the word of the day?
1: Yeah, okay.
25: You led me in that direction on purpose. You set me up.
1: Over there talking about transforming genitals and...
25: That's not all what I said.
1: Whatever. just gross. Hey, this is a highbrow show, okay? I don't need your lowbrow humor.
25: Get out of here.
1: And the last thing we learned on the show is Chihuahua, shaky little dog, but can sell the hell out of a taco.
25: Hey, good.
1: Tell you what. He looks cold all the time and just aggravated, but
25: fits well in Paris Hilton's purse.
1: You going to sell me a chalupa? You bet you will, little doggy. All right, good enough. That's what we learned on the show for today. Thank you all so much for hanging out. We appreciate it. Plenty more to come, so stay tuned. And, yeah, we'll see you back here tomorrow for more of Brock and Kiki in the Afternoons. Okay, bye.

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1: Direct from the Maroon Cartoon Studios revolving high atop downtown Toontown, this is Hard Drive XL, where our guests tonight include Godsmack and Fozzy. 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